0: it been since you've heard this song? And did you remember every single lyric like you only heard it yesterday? Me too. 9 minutes of the noughties on Nova. Let's get into some fresh hits. One of my favourite songs on the playlist. Her name is Ash. It's called Stop the Wedding. You don't have to waste your night and wear your heart out. The one she's given a bit of Chapel Roan energy. Stop the Wedding. It is so dramatic. It's coming up. Cleveland from Tay Tay Swift. And in between these fresh hits, your chance to see Benson Boone in Japan.
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performing in Sydney tonight before heading to Brisbane Entertainment Centre. Do you know who else is going to be there start of November? Benson Boone. Would you love to see him? But not there, in Japan. We're hooking you up with flights, accommodation, spending money. If you're keen, Brizzy, 13, 24, 10, I'll get you in the running to win and play you this. Brand new from Taylor Swift. It's called Cleveland on Nova 106.9.

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1: Ladies and gentlemen,
2: Benson Boone. You and a mate. Japan.
1: My name is Benson Boone.
0: Rodney's called me in the car. What are you doing?
3: I'm going to go and pick up a trailer and ship some house furniture.
0: Oh my gosh. Are you moving house or are you helping someone?
3: I'm the helper.
0: Rodney, what a good human you are.
3: Thank you very much.
0: And taking the day off to help someone else.
3: Any day to take a day off work is a great day.
2: You and a mate. Japan.
1: My name is Benson Boone.
0: Rodney's called me in the car. What are you doing?
3: I'm going to go and pick up a trailer and ship some house furniture.
0: Ah.

0: apparently he does more than one in a show.
1: Just have to wait and see, won't I?
0: Actually, I've been told he does like 40. But good luck. Hopefully you'll be winning this trip.
1: Thanks so much. I'm looking forward to a return phone call.
0: Speaking of phone calls, hello, Amanda.
2: Oh, my gosh. Hi, Val. How are you?
0: Good. Talk to me about Benson Boone and Japan.
2: Oh, my gosh. My mum and I, we've never been to Japan before. And it's her 80th birthday soon, and my son's got autism, so it's been a really rough year, and I just really could use a break right now, and I love, love, love Benson Boone, and this will be my mum's first concert as well, and I just...
0: No.
2: Yes. And I'm so happy. Just even getting through to you guys, I just, oh, wow.
0: Don't forget, you can call every day, and you can register as well on the Nova Player or novafm.com.au.
2: Thanks so much.
0: Oh, we love you. Actually, Benson Boone is catching up with Joel Creasy this afternoon, 1 o'clock. Sit down, chat, Joel Creasy, Benson Boone. I'm so

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3: Because there's obviously a song that we play when it gets past 500. But what about if you win over 1,000? You're always a voice for the working class. Blame is, like, do you hear the people sing?
1: Is they're singing this for the middle class?
3: Yeah, for the middle class.
1: Because she's taking their money.
3: Yeah,
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0: summer banger and all over the socials at the moment. You're on Nova 106.9, the home of Nick, Lutzy and Susie O'Neill. So Nova's Susie O'Neill is the masked swimmer. She's going undercover around Brisbane. Find her first and score your share of $20,000. Now, if you would love to win this, and I don't see why you wouldn't, your first clues drop Monday, 7:40. I mean, I don't want to wish the weekend away, but Monday, 7:40. And of course, any of their show you missed this week, catch up, podcast on the Nova Player. I've got to get you in the running for that trip to Japan, right? To see Benson Boone. I'll tell you exactly when to call after this.
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2: Got a breakdown for the Gateway Extension northbound after Beenleigh Road overpass in Runcorn. A breakdown Gateway northbound around Makarrava Pullabar Road through Mackenzie. A breakdown Logan Motorway westbound around Wembley Road off ramp in Berrinbah. A breakdown through Logan Lee for Logan Motorway westbound near Kingston Road. And Burstwater main repairs continue for your run through Green Slopes for Barnsdale Place. It's currently blocked both ways around Ridge Street and the busway. Still looking slow for Gympie Road inbound at Beams Road through Castledine. South Pine Road inbound around Stafford Road through Everton Park. Did someone say family dinner sorted? 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To the weather, partly cloudy today, heading for a top of 29. Right now, 25 degrees on Nova 106.9.
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23: Olivia Dean's in town continuing her sold-out shows, so I need to get on one of her best. Man, I need. You know, next month, Benson Boone's going to be here. Mm-hmm. And we're sending you to Japan to see him. I'll get

0: 9 minutes of the 90s coming up with one of the best songs to cruise to. I don't know if you're heading away for the weekend, but New Radicals is coming up. Some London beat. I've done good. I'm very impressed with this. 9 minutes of the 90s coming up, and then I'll open 13, 24, 10 to get you in the running for Benson Boone in Japan.
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0: on Nova with some Alanis Morissette. You know those things, those little quirks about artists that kind of live rent-free in your mind? Like Alanis Morissette, when she performed, I remember her arm would always kind of be like weirdly bent. Like when she, producer Molly, do you know what I'm talking about?
1: Yeah, I do.
0: Yeah, it was like this weird kind of like performance style.
1: It's like a quirk.
0: Yeah. And that's what lives rent-free in my mind every time I think of Alanis Morissette. I might do a little bit of that. 13, 24, 10. Hey, it's open. Give me a call if you want to see Benson Boone live in Japan.
2: Let's get the party started. 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That's when I knew that your heart was scarring. Friends to lovers need a part to star in. Like, wait, babe, let me ask your pardon.

0: 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Great Expectation from Sienna Spiro here on Nova and on 132410.
1: Ladies and gentlemen,
2: Benson Boone, you and a mate, Japan.
1: My name is Benson Boone.
0: This is such an epic prize, and Elise, you've already locked in. Who's coming as your plus one if you win?
3: Yes, I would bring my bestie. She's a huge Benson Boone fan.
0: Oh my gosh.
3: And we both love him, and I haven't been to Japan since I was...

0: machines trying to get cigarettes. We're never allowed to go.
1: Your experience now that you're an adult in Japan is going to be so different.
0: I know, yeah, and it would be especially amazing just to get away from my two parents' responsibilities for my two children and have a bit of a break and some fun.
1: You are not the first parent to say this to me, Elise.
0: Yeah, I can imagine.
1: Mums, dads, this is the trip for you. A little escape to Japan to see Benson Boone, who, by the way, is catching up with Joel Creasy this afternoon from 1 o'clock. I'm so excited to hear this chat. More chances to get you in the running after midday, but patient zero from Taylor

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3: 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But what about if you win over 1,000? You're always a voice for the working class. Like me, it's like, do you hear the people sing?
1: Is there singing this for the middle class?
3: Yeah, for the middle class.
1: Because she's taking their money.
3: Yeah, she's
0: pushing. 3 or 2 hot pastries or a 4-in-20 traveller pack and a 600ml Monster Energy, just $8 at Shell Ready Express. 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

0: Well, we love us a throwback here on Nova. We also love giving away cash. Bitsy, Whipper and Kate this arvo have $1,000 to give you thanks to The Jury Season 2 on SBS. What exactly happens inside a jury room? SBS's gripping true crime TV event, The Jury Skeleton in the Garden, is now streaming on SBS On Demand. 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And join the guys. Brand new time of 3 p.m. Midday headlines next. And more chances for Benson Boone in Japan. Don't go anywhere, my friend. Let's go!
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2: 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Yeah!

0: love that. 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
1: 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I'm just thrilled to be talking to you. My one-on-one chat with Benson Boone. Hear it all from 1 p.m.
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18: 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Got a breakdown in Springwood M1 southbound after Watland Drive overpass. A breakdown through Larapinta, Logan Nutterway westbound, left shoulder near Paradise Road. A breakdown through Runcorn Gateway Extension northbound, left shoulder after Beanley Road. And a breakdown Logan Lee, Logan Nutterway westbound near Kingston Road. Burst water main repairs in Greenslopes for Barnsdale Place. It's currently blocked both ways around Ridge Street and the busway. Still looking busy, Gympie Road, Castledine, Chermside and Kedron. The MG4 EV Urban, Wheels best small electric car, SUV like boot space and range up to 405Ks for $29,990 drive away with 2K cashback. 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Partly cloudy in 29, right now 25 on Nova 106.9.
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19: G'day there, it's Mike Humphrey with you. Penny Wong says the ATO's decision to stop businesses from using credit cards for tax bills is out of the government's hands. The minister says the bank made the call on its own after the implementation of the card surcharges ban. Wong says it's all for the greater good.
20: Let's remember why the government put these reforms in place, though. It's because Australians were paying surcharges when they bought a cup of coffee. Those surcharges varied, they weren't consistent, and they certainly weren't transparent.
19: Sam Wood has been transferred to jail in Brisbane. Harrowing details of the alleged attack on his wife aired in court yesterday. The former Bachelor star in tears as the judge knocked back his bid for freedom. Huge news on the ASX with Aussie data centre company Firmus withdrawing its application to list on the stock exchange. It was being called the hottest float since Telstra, founders citing volatile market conditions as the why. Overseas, the US will live stream the execution of Fort Hood killer Nadal Hassan. The news confirmed by Pete Hegseth. Donald Trump is yet to comment. Taylor Swift has her sights on a new gig. She's performing at the Academy Museum Gala later this month. Tay-Tay odds on to receive an Oscar nomination for her song in Toy Story 5. Updating sport, a huge boost for the Aussies. South African quick Kasago Rabada ruled out of the first test in Durban tonight. Sydney will retain hosting duties for next year's NRL Grand Final. And North Melbourne and Geelong hot favourites to sign Swans want-away Nick Blakey. And now you're up to date on Nova.
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23: You made it to Friday, my friend. Well done. That weekend is so close. Before we close our laptops and tools down, let me get you in the running for Benson Boone in Japan in about half an hour, okay? And Nova Boy, he wants us to do some jams right after Miley's.
2: Let's go.

0: fan of the Pussycat Dolls. Wrapping up his jams on Nova, and in about 45 minutes, Joel Creasy is sitting down with the one and only Benson Boone. He asked what we can expect of his concert, which is coming down under next month.
1: What can people expect? Like, what's happening on stage in the One and Man tour?
2: That's a great question. I think this is kind of the most mature. Well, it's funny saying that and then just like flipping around the stage like a child. It is like somewhat the most mature show that I have put on. I naturally have a very playful energy, and I've always been that way. But this show, I think, showcases just a couple more sides of me that are less playful and more deep and soulful. I love when people can hear a new side of me that they would have never expected, and I haven't played big shows out here in Australia yet, so I'm really excited to do it.
0: I'm so excited to hear this full chat with Joel Creasy at one, and so excited to send you to see Benson Boone in Japan. I'm opening

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5: Just been to gym.
0: Oh, well done. What did you do?
5: Max Pilates.
0: Gosh, I love Pilates.
5: Very good.
0: Oh, it's one of those things where you're like, oh, this movement's so easy. And then after 30 seconds, you're like, ah.
5: Shaken terribly.
0: Exactly. Well, my friend, you've worked out. Now you've gotten yourself in the running for Japan and Benson Boone.
5: Oh, yeah, that'd be great.
0: Irene, also calling 13,

0: my motivation to fly.
1: Benson is great motivation. Alicia, I heard you want this holiday to get away from the kids.
2: I sure do.
1: How many are you escaping?
2: I have a daughter who's 11 and my son's 18 months.
1: I think your son understood what I said.
2: Yes, 100%. I actually pulled over so I could give him a snack so I could enter.
1: While you're in the running, who's going to come if you do win?
2: Probably my husband. I feel like the only question now is if I win, who's going to babysit the kids?
1: Yes. But this also sounds like a great problem to be faced with. Fingers crossed you'll be organising a babysitter stat all weekend long. You can get your entry in via the Nova Player or novafm.com.au. And don't forget, Joel Creasy sits down with Benson Boone this afternoon from 1 o'clock. Nova.
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0: Nova. Well done, my friend. We've made it to the tail end of Friday. It's basically tools down, right? Call it the weekend, especially because Joel Creasy's next and he's catching up with the one and only Benson Boone. I'm so excited to hear this chat. That is with Joel Creasy next. And don't forget that we're sending you to see Benson Boone in Japan with flights, accommodation and spending money. 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
18: 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Some big delays this RV with a multi-vehicle crash on the Bruce Highway, Narangba, southbound at the Frawley Avenue overpass. Traffic's back to Morayfield. Northbound delays from the Pine Rivers Bridge. A crash in Pinkenbar on Laverack Avenue. A crash reported Boundary Street, Spring Hill. That's at Water Street at the lights there. We've got a breakdown Ipswich Motorway, Redbank, eastbound in the right shoulder after the Mine Street exit. This week at IGA, get Connoisseur Gourmet Ice Cream. 1 litre, selected varieties, half price, just $6.50. That's worth pulling over for. Ends October 13 at participating stores. Friday in Brisbane, partly cloudy with our top of 29 degrees. It's 25 degrees now on Nova 106.9.
19: It's 1 o'clock here on Nova. I'm Stephen Barlett, host of The Diary of a CEO, and this conversation stayed with me long after it ended.
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21: So I worked on Wall Street. I didn't think that you could be a magician or mentalist. It's crazy that it never even occurred to me as an option. But what am I doing working here? You know, where you kind of like can visualize your future. Is this my path? Is this what I'm going to do forever? Or am I going to decide that you live one life and I'm going to go for it? And I think for a lot of people who are listening to this, I'm not saying to quit your job, but you ask yourself, look in the mirror, is this what I want to be doing? And I think for a lot of people, they might want more, whether that's their own business, whether it's to climb the rung of a ladder. And it's that moment that somebody can change your life and take action and decide, I'm going to do it, but also formulate a plan, be effective and smart in your execution.
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26: 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Coming up today, this is so exciting. A very happy Friday around here. Global superstar Benson Boone is going to be joining me. He is currently in Australia and he'll be back in November for a huge headline tour. He's open for Taylor Swift and the Eras Tour. He had the most streamed song in the world in 2024 and I'm so excited to chat to him. I'm such a fan and hear what he's been doing and what he's been loving while he's been down under. But first, it is time for Joel Takes Control of our first song on a Friday. And tomorrow is Universal Music Day. So, we're doing it. This one, The Village People. I believe myself and a certain man called Donald is a big fan. It's You Can't Stop the Music. This was suggested to me by our music director. Enjoy.

0: You're listening to The Joel Creasy Show, and my next guest is now headlining around the globe in his own right, Mr. Benson Boone, global pop superstar. G'day.
1: G'day, mate. G'day. How are you?
0: Oh, I'm bloody ripper. How are you?
1: How are you going?
0: Benson Boone, g'day. Welcome to Australia, and fantastic Aussie accent.
1: Oh, thank you. Thank you very much. You know, I've been practicing just a little bit over the last couple of days. Because I've been told, even in America, they say I have an interesting accent, like American accent. But here, I must sound very American.
0: Yeah.
1: But what I was interrupting to say, does anyone ever, do you have like any nicknames? Does anyone ever call you like Crease?
0: Yeah, I've been called Crease. I share initials with another very famous JC.
1: JC?
0: Yeah, Jesus Christ.
1: That's good. That's really good.
0: Well, you can call me whatever you like, Benson Boone. I'm just thrilled to be talking to you.
1: JC.
0: BB, this is not your first time to Australia. This is like your third or fourth time, right?
1: I'm pretty sure this is my third time. I think this is three.
0: What is it about Australia that just keeps you coming back? Apart from the sporty Aussie fashion that you're also wearing, the Australia shirt.
1: Yes, I went down to Bondi Beach yesterday and got this shirt. I've already had one of these shirts, a navy blue and white one.
0: Oh.
1: But I got this one and I was really excited to wear it. So here we are.
0: It's very appreciated. Did I also see that you were in Wollongong the other day?
1: Yes.
0: Why?
1: Well, I've got a good friend. I've got a dear,
0: right,
1: good friend out there that I was just stopping by to say hi to. And I grew up in a town like, well, I didn't grow up in anything like Wollongong, but what my town was to Seattle, which was like the major city by my house growing up, Wollongong is to Sydney. That's kind of the vibe. So I actually really appreciated like the small town feel.
0: Yeah.
1: And it's beautiful there. The beaches down there are great. I went down further and went and saw some stingrays and dolphins and I don't remember the name for it. We call them porcupines.
0: Oh, echidna.
1: Echidna. Yeah. Echidna. Yeah, it was lovely. So I've just been having a grand old time.
0: Benson Boone is hanging out for the show, and I love how much of a proper showman you are. You get it. I want to talk about that next. Before that, it's JoJo. How's this for a throwback? Leave in brackets. Get out on Nova. But Benson, you stay right there.

0: Self-aware, Temper City. It's the Joel Creasy Show on Nova, and I'm loving this. I'm joined by Benson Boone, and I was saying before, you are such a proper showman. You love the art of performance. Where does that come from? Where did that start?
1: That's a really good question. I think my whole life, I didn't do music or singing necessarily like my whole life, but I've always really, really loved if I'm in a room full of people. I love to entertain. I've always been that way.
0: Yeah.
1: And, you know, when I was a kid, I was pretty poor at it, so I would do my best and it wouldn't really come across great. But it's always been like an underlying passion of mine to just be an entertainer. I really love it. So when I started doing music, live shows can be really nerve-wracking for a lot of people, and a lot of people get really nervous.
0: Yeah.
1: Some people handle that differently. For me, I've always really loved it. I really love being in front of a crowd and like having people's reactions right in front of me.
0: Yeah.
1: Because my career started on social media, so I could only see comments, and I got just addicted to watching likes and views, and that only really goes so far.
0: So, yeah, because I've never seen you on stage where you hide the nerves incredibly well, because there's a healthy amount. What do you do to quell them before going on stage?
1: I've just never really had them.
0: Right.
1: I'm not going to lie. It's never been a thing. There are some times, I think where I get the most nerves is if I'm in front of peers, like at the Grammys. Holy crap. That was like the first time I was like proper scared.
0: That's wild.
1: Yeah, and it's, you know, you're looking down at Beyonce and Jay-Z and Stevie Wonder, and, you know, even though he can't see you, he can feel you, but it's like, it's terrifying. Like, being in front of a crowd like that, you know, that's where I'm like, oh my gosh, what am I doing here? But if I'm in front of fans, you know, if I'm at my own show, I really am just so stoked and excited to be on stage. I have so much energy.
0: Yeah. But then you also, you know, you also tick off like the fashion box as well. You really, are you the creative director when it comes to all of that? Because yeah, you do it all, and your stage fashion or your fashion all the time is fabulous.
1: Thank you. It has come a long way. But since I've been working with this stylist, his name is Monty, I really don't like to be, this is probably not a great trait of mine, but I really don't like to be told what to do or like what to wear or I really hate it, and I've always hated it so much. And the thing I love so much about Monty is him and I will sit together and we kind of draw out all of my outfits and inspiration. We'll find it together. And then we can both, like, he'll source a bunch of stuff and I just get to kind of pick and choose. And even better, I've started to just draw my outfits, and I'll send him a drawing with like what color I want, what material I want, how I want it to fit. And he can just make it even if it doesn't exist, and it's like the coolest thing ever. So he's been a really big inspiration of mine to help me develop like my own sense of personal style.
0: Well, yeah, credit to you and Monty, because you are killing it. We're catching up with Benson Boone, and we have to get into your infamous backflipping. I've got a spin on it for you up after this. It's the Joel Creasy Show on Nova.
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0: It's the Joel Creasy Show and we're hanging out with Benson Boone on this Friday lunchtime. We're going to jump back into it right after this and talk all about his backflips. Speaking of jumping, up after some Charlie XCX Apple on Nova.

0: Nelly, Just a Dream. It's the Joel Creasy Show on Nova, and I'm chatting to global superstar Benson Boone. So, Benson, I'm a stand-up comedian, and I get always asked, like, you know, oh, tell us a joke. And I know singers get asked all the time, oh, sing for us. And it's like, not, this is not the place. I imagine you must get, and don't worry, this is not me asking you to do it, you must get, oh, do a flip all the time. Like, yes. Where is the most inappropriate places people have asked you to do this?
1: At a funeral.
0: Really?
1: Was one of the worst ones. Yeah. But it was, you know, it was like a family thing, and it was one of my little cousins, and he's always kind of been a just a funny kid.
0: I have done stand-up comedy at a funeral before, if it helps.
1: Are you joking?
0: No, my grandma's funeral, nobody liked her and nobody wanted to talk, so I said, I'll do it, and I kind of roasted her for 10 minutes. And then we literally roasted her. We cremated her.
1: That is amazing. Did you ever, like, did that, is that, like, something people can watch?
0: No, but I got, the family were horrified, but I had a good time.
1: I would imagine they would be horrified, and I would imagine that you would have had a blast. Oh, I love that. Wow.
0: Yeah.
1: I like you.
0: Yeah. Oh, thank you, Benson Boone. Do your concerts and your gigs, do they double up as your workout for the day?
1: No. They...
0: Oh, there's more on top.
1: Okay, so the thing about me, I don't train legs. I don't do leg days. I never have.
0: Neither.
1: I don't enjoy it. I see my concerts as my leg day because I do a lot of running around, a lot of flipping.
0: Yes.
1: A lot of jumping off the stage. So I would say I consider that like my leg day. But
0: yeah.
1: I would not consider that like, you know, I got to keep the upper body looking somewhat presentable. So I do that before the show.
0: Yeah, it is fabulous and exhausting to watch him. I don't know how he is doing that. He is clearly a lot younger than me.
1: Also, have you ever drank in like a super carbonated drink before you do an interview with someone, or before you like do stand-up comedy, or before you're just sitting and talking at all?
0: Oh yeah, all the time. Do you need a burp?
1: You know when you do that? Yeah, and it all starts to come up while like you're in the middle of trying to talk. That's how I feel right now. So if you're ever looking at me and you're like, gosh, is he uncomfortable?
0: Do you need a burp? Like, feel free. Do whatever you want.
1: No, I will. You know what? Now that you've said that, if I really need to let one loose, I will. But I'm just letting you know, I really like yerba mate, and they have them differently in the U.S. And yeah. I just drank one here, and wow. I feel like I'm burping out of every pore in my body. It's like, it was so carbonated. Anyway, sorry. Carry on. Just wanted to let you know that's how I'm feeling.
0: No, this is a safe space. You do you. You know, let your freak flag fly, Benson. Why don't we have a break? You stay there. I'm catching up with Benson Boone. Stick around. We're going to hear more from the man himself after this and after he's burped, and learn what you can expect on his upcoming Australian tour.
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0: But I've been hanging out with Benson Boone, beautiful thing singer Benson Boone, and we're having a beautiful chat. And we've talked about your time in the Gong, Wollongong, your fashion, even your back flipping at funerals. You're going to have to listen to the Joel Creasy Show podcast if you missed out and you're wondering what on earth I'm talking about. It's been so great getting to know you, and even more exciting knowing that you'll be back here in November for a massive headline tour. Grab your tickets at frontiertouring.com. This man certainly knows how to put on a show. So what can people expect from said show? So what's like happening on stage, and what can we expect from the Wanted Man tour?
1: That's a great question. I think this is kind of like the most mature... Well, it's funny saying that and then just like flipping around the stage like a child. It is like somewhat the most mature show that I have put on. I think I naturally have a very playful energy, and I've always been that way. But this show, I think, showcases just a couple more sides of me that are less playful and more deep and soulful. So it still, of course, has everything that people would imagine going to a show. Flips and... I almost said flops, flips and flops.
0: no flops. There's no flops.
1: Move past that. But there is a very deep side to the show that I haven't really shown on stage. And I feel like my voice has been progressing pretty steadily over the last couple of years. And I think right now, my voice has never felt stronger.
0: Wow.
1: And I think over the last year, people have began to recognize that. Because of the covers that I was doing last year. So I'm just, yeah, I love when people can hear a new side of me that they would have never expected. And I haven't played big shows out here in Australia yet. So I'm really excited to do it.
0: That's incredible to hear that about your voice, because it's already phenomenal. So that's really exciting. Benson Boone, you are a bloody legend, as we would say. And the show is going to be epic. You know, you do it so well, and it's so exciting to watch your success.
1: Thank you so much, Joel. You are lovely, and it's been so nice to talk with you. I hope you're doing well, and I hope you have a wonderful day. Thank you for hopping on with me.
0: I appreciate a legend. Thank you. Have a good one.
1: Thank you. You too.
0: I love you, Benson. Make sure to check out my full chat with superstar Benson Boone on the Joel Creasy Show podcast. I'll be back with another pop superstar, Australia's own Troy Sivan. I'll see you there.
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31: 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Getting some delays with the crash report at Riverside Expressway heading northbound. We do have an accident, Black Street, Milton, off Castle Main Street. A crash, Pimpamar Jacobswell Road in Norwell. Southbound delays from Bribey Island Road on the Bruce Highway after an accident in Narangba. And there's a breakdown on the Gympie Arterial up Bald Hills southbound before Linkfield Road. 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Today in Brisbane, partly cloudy, top 29 degrees. It's 25 now on Nova 106.9.
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34: Good afternoon, Heidi Tiltons with your 2pm news headlines. The Albanese government has staged a partial backflip on the ATO's controversial credit card ban following backlash from small businesses. It will now delay the changes until the end of June next year. A class action's been launched on behalf of hundreds of thousands of veterans who may have had sensitive medical info exposed. The case alleges about 300,000 veterans and their families had information shared with the University of South Australia. A Sydney man's been charged charged over an alleged $1.8 million NDIS fraud. Federal police allege the 36-year-old who ran a registered disability service provider submitted fake invoices over 4 years for services that were never delivered. And Kourtney Kardashian's revealed Jennifer Lawrence apologised for calling her more annoying than ever during a lie detector test last year. Kourtney admits the comments stung at the time because she already felt everyone was ganging up on her. And you're up to date on Nova.
0: Jake and Oddie here from the Relatables podcast. There's only one thing better than sharing a pod with you, Oddie.
1: Oh yeah? What's that?
0: Sharing a box of irresistible Krispy Kreme original glazed donuts.
1: Oh mate, made my day. Pass them here.
0: Krispy Kreme is the perfect sweet treat for any occasion. Game day? Girls night? Post-breakup situationship healing error?
1: Awkward meeting that needs saving?
0: So what brings you into Krispy Kreme today?
2: Because we needed a dozen for the drive.
1: So whatever the reason, share a box of Krispy Kreme donuts today.
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7: TGIM?
5: Yes, Monday.
7: Thank God it's Monday.
8: It's the best day of the week.
6: TGIM, guys.
9: Thank God it's Monday.
10: This show is good for what ails you on a Monday.
9: Woo! After the weekend.
10: Yes.
11: Oh, welcome to Friday afternoon. It's good to be here in for Chrissy Swan. It's Ricky Lee and Tim. And it's just got, I have a good feeling about this weekend.
12: Oh my gosh.
11: Olivia Dean's in the country. It's Bathurst.
12: I'm so excited for Bathurst. I feel like you're more excited for Olivia Dean and I'm...
11: Libby Dean.
12: Libby Dean.
11: And I'm Libby Dean is not my lover.
12: And I'm super pumped about Bathurst.
11: No, I like Bathurst. I watched the end of Bathurst. That's
12: enough. You watched the last two laps?
11: I watched the start.
12: Do you?
11: And the end.
12: Okay. Oh, it's just so where fun locking in for the day.
11: I can't lock in.
12: You get
11: in.
12: To watch it all
11: but you know
12: happen.
11: I can't lock in.
12: Carnage unfolds.
11: I barely use my couch as it is. I can't sit there for long
12: but
11: periods of time.
12: But it is something that you can just have it on and you can be doing other
11: things. All right,
12: things.
11: I'll do that. I promise you I'll do that and I'll check in with you Monday.
12: You
11: after
12: won't.
11: A big bath there.
12: Stop. You won't.
11: I'll tell you what is handy though. We have New Music Friday coming up in a matter of minutes and we've both got belters, but we've both got very different versions of our belters.
12: Yeah, the second I came in today, you said we're definitely not going to choose any of the same. There's going to be no overlaps with
11: no
12: New Music
11: overlaps.
12: Friday. But I kind of love that. You've introduced me to so many songs and so many artists with this segment. And I'm sure lots of other people as well.
11: And if you don't want to wait, you can follow along on our Spotify playlist too. Ricky Lee and Tim's New Music Friday, plus more invites to Stella Lefty in Nova's Red Room coming up real soon. Let's kick off the Savo with a little bit of Patient Zero. This is Taylor.

0: happy Friday. It was his birthday this week. Happy birthday to Bruno. He's here in the, at the start of the year. He's doing shows. I'm
1: so excited for
0: really
1: those shows.
0: Into Bruno.
1: Yeah, same.
0: He looks good. He sounds good. Got his cowboy hat thing happening.
1: He does. I wasn't a huge fan of the album when it came out. Remember, I went to the gym and I listened to it in full and I was like, gave you my review as
0: you
1: I
0: did.
1: Was listening. Because we're weirdly attached at the hip. Why can't I just go to the gym and listen to it and tell you about it the next day? Why do I need to do that?
0: That's
1: Why
0: fine.
1: Do we have to text each other all the time?
0: Because we forget when we see each other the next
1: time. That's true.
0: Let's get into this New Music Friday, shall we? I brought you a song, I think, from Remy Wolf every time she's dropped a track from the new album.
1: Pretty much, yeah.
0: Because
1: you've made me a fan.
0: I love Remy Wolf. Mud is the album. It is out today. It's her third album. You can see her live at Spilt Milk in Canberra on December 12th. And this is the song that's got your name written all over it.
1: Hit me, sis.
0: It's called Champagne. This
1: yes.
0: is Remy Wolf.

0: amazing.
1: And then check out that song I brought you a little while ago too called Bottle. Unbelievable. Twiggy as well. Great tracks on that album that is out today. That is Remy Wolf.
2: Another album that's out today is Troye Sivan's fourth album, She's the Best. The song She's the Best.
1: You love that.
2: I'm so obsessed with it. There's another song called FF that's amazing. That's a kind of like the lead song that's out today.
1: Yeah.
2: But I wanted to play this one because I've been obsessed with this. We were off for 2 weeks and I basically played it nonstop the whole time.
1: Yeah.
2: It's a song called Party. It samples Madonna's Music Makes the People.
1: Oh, yeah.
2: And the music video for it is insane.
1: Yeah, the video for She's the Best is great. It's got Nicole Kidman in it.
2: She's the Best video has got Nicole Kidman, but this one has like, it's filmed in a medieval castle somewhere. It's got Sir Ian McKellen in it, Gandalf from Lord of the Rings.
1: Yeah.
2: You don't know, who Troye first met when he was 14, performing at a Perth theatre production, and he said that seeing a successful openly gay man had such a huge impact on him as a young queer kid.
1: Yeah.
2: And so, yeah, the video, if you haven't seen it, go and watch it. It's amazing. But turn this up. This song's about bush doofs, and I love it.
3: Party in the park, party in the bush, party under the bridge, party at the restaurant, party at the club, party in the day, party in my house, party on the way to the party at the

0: This is good.
1: You have to listen to, go and listen to the album, go buy the album, check it out. But yeah, she's the best. This song, Party, is insane.
0: Remember you were talking about the best songs of all time yesterday?
1: Yes.
0: And Led Zeppelin's Stairway to Heaven was one of them. Well, this band is as close to Led Zeppelin in 2026 as you're going to get.
1: Okay.
0: Go just look at videos of Greta Van Fleet. And the lead singer, Josh, is probably one of the greatest frontmen going around at the moment. Their fourth album, Palace for the People, is out today. They're brothers from Michigan, and they're just, they're something else. They're old school, but new school.
1: Okay.
0: This is Greta Van Fleet with Hiya.

0: touring America and Europe at the moment. They've got to come here soon.
1: It's very cool.
0: It's so good.
1: See, this is what I love about this segment, is that, like, I would never choose to listen to that song. I would never click on it. I would scroll straight past it. I would never even, but that's an amazing song.
0: Incredible. And seeing them live, I've never had the chance to see them live, but I've watched a lot of Greta Van Fleet videos. Yeah. They are just, they're like a new Led Zeppelin, if I can call them that.
1: Okay, not at all like.
0: Okay, what do you got?
1: Like,
0: where are we
1: Greta
0: going now?
1: Van Fleet. You know, I've had a bit of a love affair obsession with Carly Rae Jepsen and this whole latest project that she's done. It's a project called Day and Night, an album called Day and Night. It's a 24-track double album.
0: Yeah.
1: Songs like that are like that sound like the daytime and songs that sound like the nighttime. It's very, very cool. And this one is the latest one from the album. The album came out in September. I just think everything she's doing right now, she's so underrated. She's so cool. This music is amazing. This is a song called Love Depressed.

0: just can't get enough of this sound that she's created. It's just awesome. I'm obsessed.
1: That is Carly Rae Jepsen.
0: I promise I'll stop bringing Carly Rae Jepsen.
1: No, I've been bringing Remy Wolf to the table every time.
0: I just love her.
1: What about this? This is cool. So Red is an artist I've been kind of following for a little while. They've been named in Rolling Stone's Future of Music 2026 list. And Red has teamed up with a Sydney duo, Kat and Carmel, who are supporting Zara Larsson on her tour next week. This song is just unbelievable. So this is a little bit of Melbourne, a little bit of Sydney. This is Red with Kat and Carmel and I Wanna.

0: I feel like you need to pass me some water.
1: 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Come on.
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1: It took me so long to work out what a G6 was because I'm not obviously rich and cool.
2: It's a jet, bro.
1: It's a freaking jet.
2: It's a jet plane.
1: Like a G6. Like Ricky Lee and Tim.
2: On a G6.
1: And Nova's Red Room starring Stella Lefty. We've got invites for you. Her debut album, A Long Way Home, is out now featuring her smash hit, Boston. And Bree, guess what? It's Friday afternoon and you are going to see Stella Lefty.
3: Ah, that's me!
2: Yeah!
1: Yes,
3: that is so exciting.
2: Have a wonderful time. It's going to be an amazing show.
3: Taking my husband, he is a major fan.
2: Your husband is a massive Stella Lefty fan.
1: Is that concerning?
3: Yes.
1: Is that concerning that your husband's a massive Stella Lefty fan?
3: Maybe, but that's okay.
1: Okay, do this for me.
3: I enjoy it too.
1: Get him before you're allowed to give him the invite, make him name three songs from the album.
2: He's a fan of her music for sure. My husband Bree is a huge fan of Gracie Abrams.
1: I thought your husband was rich.
2: He's
1: you said my husband Bree.
2: But he's a huge fan of Gracie Abrams. There's nothing to be alarmed about.
1: I'm joking.
2: He loves the music.
1: Have
2: Bree.
1: The best
2: Definitely
1: time there.
2: The music.
1: Congratulations. Have a great weekend,
3: Thank you
1: Bree.
3: Very much.
1: Teddy Swims also did Nova's Red Room, which was unbelievable. Here he is now. And up next, some social no-nos.

0: God, you fist pump the air when you hear that song.
1: It's just so good. Her voice is amazing. The songwriting is amazing. The lyrics are amazing. The music is amazing. Her voice, I can't get enough of Sienna Spiro.
0: Great Expectation here at the Savo on Nova. It is Ricky Lee and Tim in for Chrissy Swan this afternoon. Some society no-nos for you, though, and you can take these into the weekend so you're just a nice, polite citizen, I think. I want to know the things that you see in the world that just make you go...
2: No.
0: So, society no-nos.
1: My first song, my first ever single.
0: We've got $100 to spend on a Shell fuel card for you. 132410. Society no-nos.
3: My name is no. My sign is no. My number is no. You need to let it go.
0: You need to let it go. That's Megan.
1: No.
0: That's the vibe. 132410. Society no-nos. Things you see in the world that you're like, nah.
1: Okay, can I tell you one? It infuriates me every single day of my actual life. I don't understand when people walk on a path, on a footpath, in the aisles at Coles and Woolies. When you are walking, do you not pay attention to the world that's happening around you? People that walk just and don't move out of your way.
0: Yeah.
1: Like, you know, it's like on the roads, you know, you stay to the left if you're going one way and you go on the right side if you're going the other way. Like, you always stick to the left. But people just walk in the middle of a footpath, four people wide.
0: Well, I was going to say, what about a group of four?
1: Like, looking at you in the eyes and not one of them moving.
0: Yeah.
1: Like, it drives me insane.
0: I was in the city on Wednesday. What about people who stand so over the footpath waiting to cross the road?
1: Like, you are going to get hit by
0: a car. Why do you have to have your toes over the curb?
1: Yes.
0: Why? Like, is that going to save you 0.08 of a second?
1: Or people that really, really, like, fang it through traffic to try and, like, make it one or two cars ahead. Or they think they're going to get this big break, but you end up sitting at the lights next to them 500 metres down the road.
0: I love
1: when
0: that.
1: When they've awkwardly...
0: Especially when they're in a flash car. I like that. 132410, we have a $100 Shell fuel card for you. Society no-nos. I did read this yesterday and I thought, this is me, though, because airport etiquette is causing a little bit of a stir because of people who wait right close to the baggage carousel and right close to, like, the little opening for the bags.
1: Yep.
0: That's me.
1: You stand right next to the opening?
0: I stand next to the opening really close. Like,
1: if you could put your head in the flaps, you would.
0: I would. Yep. Been known to do that. But my shins are on the baggage carousel. Like, no one is getting their bag before me.
1: Yeah, that's just, you know.
0: I know.
1: No.
0: That's what I'm saying. That's me.
2: Hell no.
1: It's because it's just...
0: No, I get it.
1: You're one of those annoying people that you just clog up. You just clog up the area and just, like, let people stand back, and when your bag comes through, cool.
0: Ali, what's your society no-no?
4: So that disgusting snorting throat clearing sound that people make in public. It's vommy.
0: I'm doing that a bit at the moment with my hay fever.
1: No, you don't do that, like that one.
4: It's so rank.
1: It's disgusting.
5: 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Nick, Lotsy and Nova's Susie O'Neill.
6: Hey, have the best weekend. 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

0: Cat's Eye. Remember we caught up with the girls from Cat's Eye and I wore my geese t-shirt?
1: Yes. Yes. The cool kids in Cat's Eye knew what geese was.
0: Two of them did.
1: Yeah.
0: I got you guys. I got you.
1: You really find your people wearing those band
0: t-shirts. I mean, the Oz Music t-shirt day is coming up in about a month's time, which is a really good excuse to buy yourself some good Australian music merch. But wear your band t-shirt all year round.
1: Yeah, do it.
0: Because people
1: amongst
0: do
1: it.
0: Come up. Off the street, or you know, on the street even, and say,
1: they come up
0: hey,
1: off the street.
0: They come
1: hey,
0: up
1: Tim.
0: Off the, they just climb up the stairs.
1: Do you feel weird today that you're wearing just like a plain tee?
0: I hate it, actually.
1: Do you
0: actually.
1: Feel like really beige and boring?
0: I do feel a bit beige and boring, but that's okay.
1: Lucky your personality Whipper makes up for it.
0: And Kate are coming up in a second. we will see you at 6 o'clock tonight. Let's check the world of glossies, though. Brittany, Sean and Jaden, so Britney Spears' kids, they had a little trip to Dollywood. They went
1: cute.
0: To Dollywood. Isn't that cute?
1: They went to Dollywood.
0: They went to Dollywood. She called the theme park incredibly cool and absolutely adorable. Jaden and Sean and Brittany.
1: Sean? I thought it was Preston. That name changes all the time. It was weird, though. When they were growing up, she would call them different things. Like, sometimes she would call Sean Preston Preston. Sometimes she would call him Sean, then Sean Preston. It's
0: confusing. Very What's not confusing is Ricky Lee and Tim. Let's check the glossies.
2: That's showbiz, kids.
3: Entertainment news.
2: Entertainment news.
1: Sydney Sweeney is in the news a lot.
0: She really is.
1: And love her or hate her, this is an interesting fact.
0: Okay,
1: this
0: go.
1: Is a little Tim Factwell if I've
0: Ooh,
1: ever
0: I
1: heard
0: like
1: one.
0: Oh, I like it. What is it?
1: A new family history study says that Sydney Sweeney is related to Marilyn Monroe.
0: What?
1: Yes. They are reportedly ninth cousins once removed. I don't know what that means at all. But
0: who cares? It means
1: cousins
0: related.
1: Once removed. They share a common ancestor from the 1600s. How's
0: Isn't
1: that?
0: Isn't Taylor Swift related to someone very famous too? 13, 24, 10, who are you related to? Let's see if anyone's related to someone famous.
1: Yes.
0: Like if you're related to Russell Crowe or something.
1: Or like Troye Sivan.
0: Sure.
1: Or Nicole Kidman.
0: Oh my God. Okay, 13, 24, 10, who are you related to? Call us. Share this with us. Hey, worlds have collided a little bit.
1: Okay.
0: Oh yeah, Taylor's related to Emily Dickinson, the poet.
1: Oh, that makes sense.
0: And Emily Dickinson would really be proud of Cleveland.
1: You reckon?
0: No. She'd be rolling in her grave or whatever you say. So guess what? Harry
1: That's what
0: Styles...
1: Dicko said to me on Beatles Night on Australian Idol.
0: What?
1: He said that the Beatles would be rolling in their grave after that performance.
0: Well, the dead ones.
1: Yeah.
0: Okay.
1: It was awful.
0: Worlds have collided. Harry Styles first met Tom York from Radiohead in 2024, just on the streets of Rome. They bumped into each other, mutual respect, blah, blah, blah. Mm-hmm. Anyway, they've done Musicians on Musicians, an interview
1: awesome.
0: For Rolling Stone. And Harry told Tom York from Radiohead, who's coming here to Sydney to do like 7 shows, mm-hmm. that he had not had a laptop in 6 years.
4: Travel with a laptop.
5: My laptop has been dead for about 6 years. I don't know where the charger is.
0: Doesn't have a charger for it.
1: You don't know where the charger is. Go and get another one. You've got heaps of cash, Has.
0: I know.
1: Wow.
0: He puts everything in his phone.
1: I mean, I guess that's a true sign of how rich he is.
0: Yeah,
1: he doesn't even have to have a laptop. There's people that will do all that stuff for him.
0: Rebecca, who are you related to?
6: Sir Donald Bradman, the cricketer.
0: Amazing.
1: Wow.
0: I was at the Bradman Oval on Sunday just for hits and giggles. How amazing is that?
6: Pretty amazing man, yep.
1: How good.
0: Okay, that's incredible. I like that. Thank you, Rebecca.
1: Oh, this
0: what about
1: is fun.
0: Cara? Hello, Cara. Who are you related to?
7: Oscar Piastri.
1: Oh, we love Oscar Piastri. Oh, my goodness.
0: Who is he to you?
7: So he's a cousin of mine. So my great aunt is his great great grandmother.
1: Amazing.
0: Perfect.
1: Do you also believe that McLaren sabotaged his season last year?
7: I have no idea. But
0: just say
7: I just
0: yes.
7: think it's hilarious that I've always loved McLaren and I've got a cousin that showed up driving McLaren to Formula One.
1: I love that.
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4: A breakdown at Holland Park West. It's Pacific Motorway northbound in the left lane after the Gowser Road exit. There's also a car broken down at Springwood, the M1 southbound after the Watland Drive overpass, and a car broken down at Larapinta, Logan Motorway westbound. That one's on the left shoulder near Paradise Road. Traffic has already started building for the Western Freeway. It's slow through Toowong, Fig Tree Pocket, under speed from Forest Lake to Parkinson on the Logan Motorway, and for the Gateway northbound from Boondall. 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Down to 17 tonight, top of 31 tomorrow with a possible shower on Nova 106.9.
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5: Hello, I'm Heidi Tilton. The opposition's calling for the Treasurer to resign after the tax office delayed its ban on credit card payments until next year. Liberal leader Angus Taylor's told News 24, Labor doesn't understand small business.
6: Common sense hasn't prevailed. They shouldn't just delay the ban on credit cards. They should scrap it. Instead of screwing businesses today, they've decided they're going to screw them tomorrow, or at least in 9 months' time.
5: Former reality TV star Sam Wood is taking his fight for freedom to Queensland's Supreme Court. The 46-year-old remains behind bars after being refused bail over allegations he strangled his wife during a family holiday in Noosa. His lawyers confirming they've been instructed to lodge a fresh bail application in the state's highest court. Second-hand EVs are gaining popularity in regional Australia. New data shows buyers outside major cities accounted for roughly 1 in 3 used EV purchases. This year. New York's mayor is demanding Donald Trump withdraw all immigration enforcement agents from the city following a shooting in the Bronx. Zoran Mamdani's condemned the incident in which an ICE officer shot a man sitting in a car with a 5-year-old child. And Taylor Swift and Travis Kelce are facing a neighbourhood dispute over plans to install a 6-foot fence at their luxury Ohio mansion. Neighbours have raised concerns about blocked lake views, damage to an ageing sewer line and the safety of local wildlife. Now let's hear what's happening on Nine News tonight.
7: Thanks, Heidi. I'm Joel Dry. Tonight, comeback confirmed. Brisbane band Powderfinger announced reunion tour. Celebrity fitness guru Sam Wood transferred to the Brisbane Correctional Centre after being refused bail. Verdict imminent in Mexico trial of 3 men accused of murdering Aussie brothers. And Queensland researchers develop a new breast cancer treatment. Nine News, your news on Nine and Nine Now, live at 6.
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3: Well, it's not far away, is it? It's really not far away. Friday's here, guys. Yes, it is. Give me a yeehaw, Kate Ritchie.
4: Yeehaw!
3: Does it better than anyone else.
5: Very Susan Boyle, that yeehaw.
3: Isn't it? You got Susan in the system there.
4: She has a great voice.
3: Almost identical, you and Susan Boyle.
4: Yes, I know, it's been said.
3: I dreamed a dream.
5: Hey, Kate, yesterday you said that we needed a pump-up song, thanks to Maximus, to get us going. Can you give us the three songs that we had to vote for yesterday?
4: I know, you could have jumped on our socials and voted for either I Want You Back by NSYNC, Good Vibrations by Marky Mark, I hope that caught it, Delirium by Lady Hawks, three awesome
3: three
4: pump-up
3: great songs.
4: Tracks.
3: Tell me the votes are in.
5: Yeah.
3: What are we going to go with
5: huge
3: today?
5: Huge result. Oh, Kate, do you want to do the honours?
3: Oh, you got the drum roll?
4: Well, I think it would be very rude not to play I Want You Back by NSYNC. Oh, take it away.
3: Wow. 47%
4: for your Friday.
3: How good is that, guys? Pump up new Maximus Pink Lemonade Hydration Drink. 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Turn it up and enjoy a bit of NSYNC on your Friday.

0: Chills in Texas on a Friday. It's fair to say, well, I'll never go to that, am I? I feel like I'm good at it, and then I hear myself do it, and I go, don't do that, cool. You're an idiot.
1: Talk it through a bit more.
2: And then you do it every time. Yeah.
0: And then awesome. I realise we're on air, and I'm talking to myself. Let's move on to this story here as we welcome you to the show.
1: Unfortunately, you're talking to the country, not to yourself.
0: No, how's this for a great idea, guys? If you love your cricket, the Sheffield Shield Work From The Shield package has been suggested for Junction Oval in Melbourne Town. It's been described as the best office in the country. What you can do is turn up to Junction Oval and for $16, they're saying bring your laptop from home or if you're going into work and come and work from the cricket. Right?
2: But you turn up. Can't you do that anyway?
1: The whole idea of working from the home is to be focused. You're in a different location. You're not watching the cricket.
0: Well, the idea is that you pay your $16. You've got yourself the Work From The Shield package. That includes access to the function room, Wi-Fi and tea and coffee while you're enjoying the live cricket.
2: I don't mind it.
0: And you're just punching out emails. Got him!
2: Well, you could do it at Adelaide Oval as well. South Australia are the reigning premiers here. But my old man still goes to Sheffield Shield quite a bit. I mean, there's some still diehard supporters who love their state cricket. But, Kate, it is. Do you know what? It's summer. The sun's out. It's such. And you've got such beautiful ovals all around Australia. Yeah. Why couldn't you take your laptop and make out pumping out some spreadsheets?
1: There are jobs to do and bills to pay. And bosses who are paying people to work, but instead they're going to the cricket.
0: You've hit it on the head. Business leaders have warned employees, don't be doing this and don't take advantage of the system. I mean, this feels very Australian. It's a great idea for all Aussies. But the business leaders are saying this is un-Australian.
2: Go and get stuff.
0: You know, the normal.
1: What's Australian about it that we want stuff for free?
0: Hey, what's Australia anymore, mate?
2: Tommy, could we, when we do the backyard cricket game at Kirribilli...
3: Oh, yeah, great event.
2: Could we invite anyone who's got a laptop to come and work and watch the game?
3: Oh,
0: so, Fitz, you make a good point, though, because you said earlier, Fitz, well, why can't you just turn up and use your laptop in the stand? Now, that'll cost you $6, right?
2: Why? But
0: that's the standard entry fee. That's your admission fee. Gotcha, just
1: $6. Gotcha. $6 to get in to see the Sheffield...
0: That's right, mate. Good deal.
2: You can sneak away.
0: But if you want the Work From The Shield package with the function room, Wi-Fi and free tea and coffee, well, that's $16.
1: Bit more like an office.
0: Do you see what I mean?
1: I know exactly.
0: And then if a call comes through and you need to have a standard backdrop in one of the rooms, you just run to the corner of the function room and you've got a generic backdrop and you go, I'm just at home.
1: And then someone
0: spills a beer over your head.
2: It would be funny in a Zoom meeting, wouldn't it, Kate, to have all the ambience in the background.
0: It's AI, boss.
2: Yeah.
1: I guess
2: Why are you talking like that? What? It's been a big day, is it?
0: Had a big day.
1: He actually said, I'm doing a bit of this week. Fitzy, we have to accept his increased level of annoyingness today because he has been at home on his own. So if I'm a bit more annoying than usual, he said in the office, I apologise, I've had nobody to annoy.
0: Family's gone away. I'm the only one there. No one to talk to. I don't know what to do. It's going out of my mind. That's why I got into work early.
1: How awful for everyone. Lisa, get in your car, wherever you are, and come straight home. In fact, come straight to the studio.
2: No, keep driving. Keep driving as far away as you can get.
0: I can hear that.

0: Samba.
1: How good is that song? 12 to 12. Fitzy Whippercat, it is your Friday, and we've got some headphones to give away because it's our One Note Wonder.
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4: Another cricket term for you, but Duke Jermont stumped everybody yesterday. Oh, we had to come back, Tommy.
1: Yep.
4: That's when Tommy knows. He knows he's done a great job. Okay. Hey, you're going to have to keep calling. We're going to have to come back. We've got Sennheiser Momentum 5 wireless headphones to give away. Let's have a listen to the One Note.
5: Okay.
4: That's a hard one as well.
1: Harder.
4: Go again, Jess.
6: Kate thinks she knows
1: Kate
6: it.
1: Kate has a look of confidence.
4: 13 24 10 is our number. You've got to give us title and artist, Kate. Do you know just the title or do you know just the artist?
5: I actually know both, but I'm very keen for someone else to call
1: it. Is it Post Malone?
5: This bit?
1: Yeah.
5: It's certainly Post Malone
1: now. This bit is, with Morgan Wallen. All right.

0: and I had some help on over to Fitzy, Whipper, Kate for your Friday One Note Wonder.
1: Fitzy, Whipper and Kate.
2: One Note Wonder.
0: Take the money and run. We're doing it, guys. You can win these brand new Sennheiser Momentum 5 wireless headphones. Have a listen to our One Note Wonder.
3: Let's go to Jack, Jack, Jackie. Kick us off for a Friday, Jack.
4: Hello.
0: Hello, hi, Jackie.
4: Hi. Perfect Strangers, Jonas Blue.
0: No, it's not.
5: Jackie, Jonas, we're good guests, though.
0: Yeah, I would love to say it's close, but I don't know the song you mentioned.
3: Tim's running late for school pickup because he thinks he knows it. Timmy, the Sennheiser headphones are right here. What are they, son?
6: I reckon it's Dua Lipa, Be The One.

0: Give them the earphone.
1: Yeah, yeah.
2: Good on you, Timmy.
1: When they know Dad's got some brand new headphones, that's fine. You can be the one, be the one, though, that your wife says, "That's it, I'm sick of you." That's the third time you've been late this week, Timmy.
3: Timmy, we chose this song because Tommy wanted to play it. It's his favourite song. He's obsessed with Dua Lipa.
4: Isn't it the best? And on a Friday.
3: Oh, turn it up. How good is this? Dua Lipa, Be The One. Well done, Tim. Enjoy.

0: 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The weekend is here. 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
0: If I'm going camping...
2: Cordless?
0: Here comes my cordless mini washing machine.
2: You're meant to wash them in the river.
0: Oh, okay. Yes, well, I'm coming into work and I couldn't find a clean pair of undies.
1: Have you seen the Ganges River in India?
0: Oh, don't.
1: Oh, that.
0: Where they farewell the dead.
1: The dead,
0: and they
1: yes,
0: wash you, at the same time.
1: They were float. They float yeah, down they the do. River, don't they?
0: Yep.
1: Oh, that's. Oh, there goes Arnie, well, Buddy Jean.
2: And
0: well, I'll give myself a bit of a scrub at the same time.
1: There goes Arnie Jean, and I've got a stain in my jeans. You know what I mean?
0: But I wash them out.
1: Hey, so Kmart have had to remove this. This made me laugh. Anko have got some camera glasses, like the Meta Facebook glasses.
2: Oh, do they?
1: So, you can buy Anko camera glasses for $89, Kate, and walk around and film people with your glasses.
0: Yeah.
1: That's not right.
0: I mean, it's great tech, but there's been a lot of shutdown of these glasses lately.
2: Absolutely.
0: They've been smashed.
2: I mean, within...
0: They're good. Don't look at me, Tommy. Sure, I bought a pair and I lost them and I was furious because that was the Ray-Ban.
3: Did you lose your
0: pair? Yeah, lost them.
2: No.
3: Didn't you take them... You went on holiday
0: and you wore them. Japan. I left them at breakfast in Japan.
2: They were seized.
0: Oh. No, but they're great glass. They weren't seized. I was not arrested. Yeah. We went on a bike riding holiday. And they were awesome. I didn't need to have a GoPro strapped to my head. I could just say, hey, Meta, start filming.
2: But do you give it... Can you at least acknowledge... Nerd. Can you at least acknowledge a lot of people wearing those glasses...
0: Absolutely.
2: ...put people in danger?
1: Yeah.
0: In danger, possibly.
2: Absolutely. I mean, I don't know emotionally dangerous.
0: But when you're wearing the glasses, if you're recording, there's a light flashing. You realise
2: so
0: that.
2: Should,
0: I don't know about the Anko
2: so
0: ones.
2: We should make, check, make, keep an eye out for a flashing light to know that we're safe?
0: Well, yeah.
2: No.
1: No.
2: You just
1: don't
2: wear
1: even
2: them.
0: No, I agree. I agree with you, Kate. Because if they're being used for personal reasons, but in a public space, it's probably not the right thing to do.
1: Yeah, but see, like, Anko smart glasses, I mean, what do they do? You're getting any... I don't know. Do you know that they've also got speaker glasses which play music and take calls but don't have a camera? So you can buy them for $39.
0: That's pretty good.
1: You can have your glasses on and you can listen to whatever you want, have it on Nova the whole time.
2: Who's buying them? Please call if you've bought a pair, 13, 24, 10.
0: They're pretty good, Kate Ritchie.
2: What?
1: Do you know what?
2: The Anko ones.
0: Well, that type of thing. Because the ones that I had, they take calls and play music as well.
2: I know. This is a conversation is lost on
1: they're
2: me, though.
1: They're not great.
0: Tap, tap, tap the side. And it does everything. So could you, like, you could have your glasses from Anko and be washing your smalls in your portable washing machine at the same time. You could just have that next to you in the car.
1: And eating the hot dog you've just made.
0: Yeah.
1: But, no, this is what's happening with Kmart. And Kmart, I love Kmart. I love Target. I love all of them. But this is what's happening. They're turning into a Bunnings now where you go in there. You don't know that you want these camera glasses. But next thing you know,
0: bang.
1: Oh, honey, $89 for me to film through my glasses. Yes, please.
0: That's a good deal.
1: I'm only here to get myself a flannelette shirt from Anko. Mm. Next thing you know, I'm walking out and I'm filming everyone in the shopping centre.
0: They've got a lot of sponges at Anko too, don't they?
2: Do they?
0: Yeah, a lot of shape sponges. Oh, my God, there's a watermelon sponge for the kids in the bath.
2: Where's it all coming from?
0: I don't know.
2: Where's it ending up?
1: Where is the Anko warehouse? 13, 24, 10, if anyone's got any information on the Anko warehouse.
0: Yeah.
1: Because
0: you'd like to tell you what,
1: I've been here for 22 years and I'm pretty keen to find myself a new job.
0: Hey, Sarah, you've got the Anko glasses, have you?
4: No, so it wasn't myself, but I was being recorded with them. We had a patient come in and we were going through some instructions. and he was recording us.
1: Oh, so okay, did you, was there a flashing light, Sarah? Was there a flashing light?
4: Yeah, there was a flashing light, and that's when we realized we're like, oh my God, we're being recorded. This is so exciting.
0: Did you ask him to stop, Sarah?
4: No, we didn't. We thought maybe it's because he wanted to make sure that he remembered all the advice that we were giving him, so we let him. We let him record.
0: Does anyone else do that? Does anyone else hit record when they're at the doctor?
2: No.
0: Because then I get home and I don't know. Lisa says, what the doctor say? And you go, I don't know. Listen to that.
1: Well, who records the doctor?
0: I do.
2: Some people do all the time. I know older people. Yeah. I know some older people that have done that.
0: Because half the time I sit there and he goes, does that make sense? And I go, yeah, because it's costing me a fortune. Okay. And if I stay another 5 minutes, you're going to double the cost. So then I go, oh, yeah, well, I'll just listen to it at home.
2: Or let Lisa listen to it and work it out.
0: So many options. Thanks for your call, sir. All right, coming up next, guys. Prince Harry's latest interview is making a lot of headlines. Mm. You're going to find out why, but very soon, Channel 7's Michael Usher is in the studio celebrating 70 years at Channel 7.
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9: There's been a motorbike involved in a crash. Clem 7 Tunnel southbound is closed at the end of the Pacific Motorway on-ramp through Woolloongabba. A breakdown for Brisbane Airport Gateway Motorway southbound at the start of Moreton Drive off-ramp and the speed limit reduced to 60. Amberst water main repairs at Greenslopes. Barnsdale Place is blocked both directions between Ridge Street and the busway. There is the usual heavy Friday afternoon traffic for the Riverside Expressway through the CBD. 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
1: I want to talk about Prince Harry. And regardless of what you think of Prince Harry or the royal family, this is just a great story because it's about somebody who has obviously been through a lot in the public eye.
0: Has he what? Yeah.
1: And is kind of clawing his way back. And I don't mean that in a desperate way. I mean, he's growing. Obviously, he and Meghan have moved back to the UK. They put the kids into school in the Cotswolds. And now you can do one of those. Have you seen them online, those masterclasses? So you can do them with a great chef or an actor.
0: They're a good idea.
1: And now Prince Harry is actually doing one himself. Have a listen to the video that rolled out today.
2: I couldn't remember my mum's laugh. I couldn't remember what she looked like. I felt like I had to be sad in order to prove to her that I missed her. I'd spent so long emotionally numb because nobody told me joy was still allowed, that it wasn't betrayal. This class will hopefully give you that permission and the tools to access it.
1: So he's doing one on grief.
0: Yeah, yeah. I think that'd be extremely powerful. I mean, that guy has lived a world like no one else. So
3: I agree, but I instantly, how much does the everyday punter have to fork out for one of these classes, Kate?
1: But they're doing it for other people anyway. Like, all of these self-help classes are usually, you know, there is a fee involved. But I know what you're saying. The masterclass ones are probably at the high end.
0: Yeah, that's a high-end brand.
1: It's definitely a high-end brand. But I do think as far as grief is concerned, which is a very complex thing, Prince Harry's got a lot to offer about it. He said some really interesting things around moving to Canada and how he basically went into an incredible depression because he had lived, when he'd lived in the UK under the umbrella of the royal family, his body just felt different. He was in a constant kind of state of maybe like his nervous system was out of control. You know, in shock. He was always under attack, really, emotionally. He'd never had time to grieve the death of his mother. His mother almost belonged to other people and not to this small child. He would get highly anxious when he even had to put a suit and tie on a lot of the
0: horrible.
1: Time. Yeah. And then he found that there was an enormous crash when he made the trip to the other side of the world because, like, you're retraining your entire body to feel in a particular way. Mm-hmm. A therapist actually said he speaks about perfume, actually. And he went and found his mother's perfume.
0: Oh, my gosh.
1: And it actually really triggered, as smells do, triggered a lot of memories and grief around his mother because he didn't really have a lot of memories. He didn't, you know, like you said, he didn't even open up for 20 years.
3: It's, I suppose, I mean, if you're going to take these lessons and you've had grief in your life and you've lost someone very, very close, are you actually benefiting from it for that, though? This is what I would like to know.
1: The class itself, are you benefiting from it?
3: I dare say, like, I mean, he needs to survive. So this is a job that he's doing now and it would be very expensive to go there. But, I mean, the grief that you're probably experiencing would be so different to what he's experiencing.
0: Yeah, but I think grief is grief. You're right, Kate. And I think there's an element of if you can have a conversation around it and it can be shared and you're doing it together, then I think there's absolute power in that.
1: Yeah.
0: Absolute healing power in
1: that. Because what I do think is that isolation is one of the biggest problems and you often feel as though you're doing it on your own. So whether you're Prince Harry and you're famous or you're Joe Blow, the circumstances are different, but the grief is grief, and just having someone else saying that it exists is like, oh, so all of these feelings, they're okay for me to have. Mm,
0: they're real for everyone.
3: It says here that his uncle was his first client when Epstein passed away.
0: That's slightly off the topic there, and we move on because after Heidi's
1: really
0: views.
1: Interesting.
0: Yes, it was, Kate. Slightly derailed, you might say, at the end.
1: He's big on the therapy, old Fitz, isn't he?
0: He's onto it. He should do a masterclass.
1: He should. In avoidance.
0: Could you imagine? After Heidi's news, we're going to play Riddle Time, a little bit for the whole family. And Stella left the invite for Nova's Red Room. They're up for grabs.
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25: Single vehicle crash through the Gateway Motorway southbound. They're on the left shoulder adjacent to the Wynnum Road on-ramp at Belmont, and the speed limit has been reduced to 60. A motorbike crash. Clem 7 Tunnel southbound is closed at the end of the Pacific Motorway on-ramp through Woolloongabba, and also a closure for Barnsdale Place in both directions between Ridge Street and the busway at Greenslopes while they do burst water main repairs. There's a car broken down Pacific Motorway northbound in the left lane after the Garza Road exit. Speed, pressure, prestige. Victoria's Group 1 Caulfield Guinness is here. Watch it live this Saturday. This is how we spring. Down to 17 degrees tonight. Expected top tomorrow is 31 and a possible shower developing on Nova 106.9.
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27: Good afternoon, I'm Heidi Tiltons. The states and territories are set to retain billions of dollars in potential federal disaster recovery support after the Albanese government abandoned plans to slash its contribution. Canberra had proposed splitting recovery costs 50-50 with the states, but will instead continue covering up to 75% of eligible costs. The ATO's ban on credit card payments has been delayed following extensive backlash from small business. The government will instead allocate extra funds to the tax office to support a year-long transition period. The Australian Federal Police is preparing to expand its overseas operations targeting international crime bosses accused of orchestrating violence here at home. Commissioner Chrissy Barrett's also warning that hostile foreign governments are increasingly using Australian criminal networks to carry out acts of sabotage, foreign interference and terrorism.
28: The complexity in the organised crime environment, in the criminal environment, overlapping with state actors, with criminal proxies, with terrorist groups, the operating environment has never been more complex.
27: A US judge has reopened a legal challenge brought by death row inmate Krista Pike, who survived last week's botched execution. The 50-year-old was given 2 doses of a lethal drug but has now regained consciousness and is reportedly walking again. And some of Michael Jackson's most iconic stage outfits are going under the hammer. More than 100 pieces of memorabilia are being auctioned in Abu Dhabi in December, including his famous red Thriller jacket. Now let's hear what's happening on Nine News tonight.
29: Thanks, Heidi. I'm Joel Dry. Tonight, comeback confirmed. Brisbane band Powderfinger announced reunion tour. Celebrity fitness guru Sam Wood transferred to the Brisbane Correctional Centre after being refused bail. Verdict imminent in Mexico trial of 3 men accused of murdering Aussie brothers. And Queensland researchers develop a new breast cancer treatment. Nine News, your news on Nine and Nine Now live at 6.
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2: Ladies and gentlemen, the weekend.
3: Yes, it is. Here we go, guys. The weekend is here. It's called Friday. God, it's... You know it. And the great news is, congratulations to anybody that got their hands on Olivia Dean tickets. Performing tonight in Sydney. And tomorrow night.
4: I know, I thought Taylor Swift was bad. All of these friends coming out of the woodwork. Olivia Dean.
3: What a scramble.
4: Like, oh, hi. Happen to have any tickets, Kay?
1: Well, I'm a bit more excited up in Brisbane. Tame Impala kick off their Aussie tour this weekend as well.
3: Tommy, we should play Loser today on the show. Tame Impala.
1: Oh, yeah, great.
3: What an awesome song.
1: It is
5: Spider-Man
1: a great
5: song. Soundtrack.
1: Hey, can I just down a little old Adelaide as well. The Adelaide Fashion Week continues until Sunday as well. So,
3: where do you get your good styles, mate? Well, sell it in.
1: Rumble Mall. No, so I've got my YD and Connor shirt on today. So make sure you keep an eye out for the old Fry
3: Heaty. Michael Usher is coming in at 4:30. 70 years at Channel 7. Not him, 70. Is for Channel 7. Riddle Time is next, though. But Olivia Dean, the one everyone's talking about, so easy to fall in love.

0: playing tonight. Olivia Dean, enjoy the show if you're going along so easy. Do you know what Olivia Dean loves? Riddle time. I invited her to be part of Riddle Time. She said, I've got a show tonight, so I need to stay focused. I said, come on, Dino. Fire up. Come in for a riddle or two. A
1: couple of minutes.
0: Yeah, but she said, no, apparently I've got to do rehearsals and sound check. Boring. Okay, here we go, guys. Are we ready for riddle time? 13, 24, 10 if you want to get involved. Okay. You might know one of the riddles here. What can be passed around without anyone moving?
1: A cold.
2: A disease?
0: No. Both similar thinking.
1: Passed around. Wow. Ideas. Thoughts, yeah. Emotions.
2: No. Words. Well, that's correct. Well, that's correct, mate. I'd give it.
0: Too generic for me.
1: You want to give me the point?
3: Secrets.
0: Oh, Thomas Bryan Ivy.
2: Thoughts. Thoughts. I mean, we had an ideas shower before the show today. I felt that would have been a lot more.
0: Very heavy thought shower.
1: That makes my skin crawl.
0: What?
1: That kind of like that that terminology. Yeah. And as far as secrets go, don't ever tell anyone a secret and think that they're not going to tell
0: that's
1: anyone
0: so
1: because
0: true.
1: It might be your secret. But once you tell them, it's
0: not
1: their
0: secret.
1: No,
0: let's circle back on that.
2: I absolutely love telling the rest of the employees.
1: So
2: you are
1: the biggest gossiper on the team.
0: Okay, let's take that offline and catch up in
2: IRL.
0: It's
2: probably time to now say that I was the source of the new idea. I'm so sorry about that.
1: About what? What did I do?
0: Most of
2: all of them.
0: Fitzy calls weekly with a story. Okay, Tommy, you got the first one. Here we go. What can be lost when you're holding it?
2: What can be lost
0: even when you're holding it?
1: Someone's heart.
2: Time. The present.
0: No.
2: Presence. Time.
0: No.
1: Your breath.
0: Nope.
3: Perhaps. Hope.
0: No, Tom.
1: That's a great answer.
0: What can
1: you
0: be
1: know
0: late?
1: Why? Because you're the sensitive one of the team.
3: Thank you, Cam.
0: But always carry a little bit of hope just on your left shoulder.
3: On your shoulder.
0: Tommy. Yeah. Whenever you're going out.
3: That's all
0: you
3: we
0: know.
3: Have.
0: You're not
1: it
0: an
1: is.
0: Idiot. Not a good strategy, though. What can be lost even when you're holding it?
2: Is it if you're holding a certain body member, is it your dignity?
0: No. No, that's not what we're looking for.
1: What does it refer to?
0: Keep it on track, please, Kate Ritchie, because what you lost then was the answer.
1: I wasn't looking for it.
0: You just lost it.
1: I'm no longer searching for answers.
0: What can be lost even when you're holding it?
2: What, your partner? Love.
3: Concentration?
0: Thomas Bryan Ivy, your concentration.
3: Really? Just
0: a little bit. There you go. Lost even when you're holding it, your concentration. Well, two for Tommy. Yeah,
3: sorry, guys.
1: Bang. Two for Tommy.
2: These are a bit.
3: Look out.
0: True, Tommy's.
1: And for future reference, Shay, whatever happened just then in the studio, I want you to cut up a video and hold it.
2: Of what?
1: If you're trying to give me the answer and me saying, mm-mm.
0: Hey, mate. This is commercial. This is commercial radio, Kate Ritchie. Now, you can pull the curtain back for everybody or you can make great radio. What do you want to do?
1: What I'm saying is next time Fitzy accuses me of cheating, I want to cut to this video where he tries to show me the paper and I then see that that's what he's trying
0: to
1: do and I go,
0: He's trying to move along. What can be heavy 1 minute?
1: I've been here for years.
0: You've lost your concentration again, haven't you? What can be heavy 1 minute and light the next?
1: Your mood.
0: Without spot on karaoke. Yeah. She got one. She got one out of three. Getting riddle with it. Mandy, we missed you over the break. No doubt you're in Vegas having a few gin and tonics.
4: I'm not, but I'm loving having you for that extra hour.
0: Oh,
4: yeah.
0: Oh, good news. Yes, we are filling in for Chrissy Swan, if no one understood what Mandy just
1: she's
0: said.
1: She's what? What did she say? She's what?
0: She's loving us in the 3 o'clock hour.
2: Filling in for the extra hour.
0: What's your riddle?
4: Sometimes black, sometimes white. I have veins, but no blood. What am I?
0: Sometimes black, sometimes white. I have... It's not Michael Jackson. Sorry. Sometimes black, sometimes white. I have veins...
1: Oh, I know what it is.
0: But no
1: it's
0: blood.
1: It's the sky during a lightning storm.
4: No, sorry, Kurt.
0: Confident.
1: But perfect. Sometimes, yeah.
0: No. Sometimes smoke.
2: Veins.
3: It's not a potato, is it? It's a potato.
1: What has veins?
3: Yeah.
0: What has veins? Like a
3: vegetable.
2: Sometimes,
1: Mandy,
0: come on, Mandy.
1: Sorry, you are laughing, okay. Mandy.
0: Okay, it's got a big vein. Sometimes black, sometimes white.
2: She's seen the thunder down under, obviously.
0: Mandy's stuck in Vegas. Could it be marble?
4: It is marble.
0: Mandy, have a great weekend.
4: We'll be back.
0: We love you to pieces. Oh, enjoy. How good is that? I don't know. My mind ran there. Okay, we've got some Harry Styles news for you next.
1: Yeah.
0: He's spoken in an interview, very open, very candid. We don't get many sit-down chats with Harry Styles. You'll enjoy this. American Girls is the name of the song. Fitzy, Whipper, Kate heading into the weekend. It is your Friday afternoon.

0: Thank you, Harry Styles, American Girls. Great song. An exclusive interview. Kate Ritchie has the update from Harry Styles overnight.
1: I do, and I never knew that Harry Styles and I had so much in common, but I will get to that in a second.
0: Wow, okay.
1: He has done an interview, or he's been in conversation with Tom York from Radiohead for Rolling Stone's cover that was published this week. And so they were talking about the first time that they met, and they just bumped into each other on the road in Rome. And Tom was like kind of overwhelmed that Harry was just walking down the road and they didn't have any security. He walks a lot, apparently, always over the Brooklyn Bridge. Have a listen to how that change came about.
2: In the early days, like when I was in the band and stuff, so much of the hotel experience felt locked in. And then I remember I had a girlfriend who was like very outgoing. We kind of like walked everywhere and it was this realization, oh, it's fine to be outside. And then now it's like changed my life in such a big way. It's like how you stay connected to the world.
1: Firstly, there's a bit of an Australian accent going on there, if you ask
0: Isn't
1: me.
0: There,
1: and
0: you
1: also,
0: reckon?
1: If you're listening to that, how many people at that point stop listening to the interview and start Googling Harry Styles'
0: girlfriend?
1: Girlfriend? Was it Taylor Swift? Was it Taylor Russell?
0: Outdoor girlfriend.
1: Yeah.
3: Well, he ran into Tom York. Tom York's one of his biggest influences on his music from Radiohead. And he ran into Tom and he freaked out. He thought, Tom's going to have no idea who I am. And Tom knew who Harry was through his daughter. So then they became mates. And then Harry presented an award to him at the Ivor Novello Awards, which was 5 minutes just pumping up Tom York. That's the only reason. Tom York does less interviews than Harry Styles, but put them together and now they're best mates.
1: Oh, boom. Do you want to know why Harry and I have so much in common?
0: Here we go.
1: Have a listen to this.
2: Do you travel with a laptop?
4: My laptop has been dead for about 6 years. I don't know where the charger is.
5: We can help you with that.
4: I know.
0: What
1: See,
0: a world.
1: We are like peas in a pod. We would be perfect together.
0: Very different. He doesn't know where his charger is. You don't know how to turn it on. So,
1: that's actually very true. We'd have a lot of time to ourselves.
0: Wouldn't you? Outdoors, of course. Yes, you can go outdoors. Yes. Well, I told you the story when I was overseas and he just rode past on his bike.
1: What?
0: And Lisa and I looked at each other and went, oh my God, it's Harry Styles just cruising past on his bike.
3: That's very cool.
1: I don't think
0: so. Yeah, that was 100%
1: true. Why would Whipper make that up?
0: 100% true, that story.
3: I did. Who was the other person that you thought you saw at your hotel over in Italy or something?
0: It was Selena Gomez staying there.
3: Oh, it's the Selena Gomez, that's right.
0: Yeah, and then, what's the name of
1: We're not going to run through all of the famous people that we've seen.
3: It was Guzmani Gomez.
0: There was a good spotto in the pool that I was in, remember?
6: Yes.
0: What was her name?
6: Bethany Frankel.
0: Bethany Frankel.
1: I don't even know who that is.
6: The Real Housewife and entrepreneur.
0: Yes.
1: I've got one.
0: Here we go.
1: The person that said that she didn't want to have this conversation. I went all the way to Hollywood.
0: Yep.
1: So we went to LA with Home and Away, right? Mm. And we went and did all these fun things in Disneyland or whatever. We were staying in this hotel in West Hollywood. And the only famous person I saw in there was that idiot from...
0: From Home and Away?
1: Like, he's got like a mullet.
3: Mark Wahlberg.
1: No, Spade. David Spade. Come on, give me Leo.
3: Joe Dirt was a character. Yes. He doesn't live his life like that.
1: No, I know, but that was the only connection.
0: Right,
1: I was like,
0: Joe Dirt.
1: Who's that weedy guy? They're like, you know, the guy with the mullet, with the denim jacket.
0: Just poor spotto. Poor celebrity spotto.
1: So bad all that way.
0: Get on your tour bus. Michael Usher versus Kate Ritchie, two of the biggest stars out of Channel 7. We are celebrating 70 years of Channel 7. Michael Usher will be in very soon.
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9: 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Traffic is held up with a car and motorbike crash at Dakabin. The Bruce Highway, two left lanes now blocked. prior to Boundary Road. Heavy delays expected to continue. Belmont, there's a single vehicle crash for the Gateway Motorway southbound, and that has got the speed limit down to 60. Speed, pressure, prestige. Victoria's Group 1 Caulfield Guinness is here. Watch it live this Saturday. This is how we spring. Dropping tonight to 17 degrees. Expected top tomorrow is a warm one at 31 degrees, with a possible shower developing across the day on Nova 106.9.
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0: For your Friday afternoon, the weekend is here. It is Fitzy, Whiffer and Caitner. Special guest in the studio, Fitz.
1: This is really special because 70 years of Channel 7 and I had no idea that this man has been there the whole time.
2: Oh,
1: Michael Usher, welcome! Yes.
0: That's not the sort of intro you're looking for.
3: From the beginning!
4: Hang on a minute. You're meant to build them up.
0: How many years, Mush?
3: In my biz,
0: yeah.
3: 36 years.
0: 36.
1: Yeah, yeah. 36. So, yeah.
0: Just awesome.
1: Yeah, it's a decade at Channel 7 for you, isn't
3: today?
1: It? You're coming
3: today.
1: Up to 10 years.
3: Today.
1: Actually,
3: it's the anniversary. Oh,
0: Mush.
4: Congratulations. Did they buy you a watch or something?
3: I don't think they even remembered, Kate, but that's fine.
0: Thanks, yes.
3: I thought I'd say it publicly. Yeah. Someone might buy me a shandy later on.
4: Yeah.
0: It gets like that in the piece, doesn't it, as things just tick on?
1: No, it is. Spotlight is on Sunday night at 8 p.m. and you are doing 70 years of seven. Gee, there'll be some great memories here.
0: Yeah,
1: I mean, you would have seen this already, Mush. What blew your mind that's been on Channel 7 that captivated the audience back in the day?
3: Look, I've told a bit of a fib. It's essentially a two-hour tribute to Kate Ritchie on Home and Away.
0: Oh, yes!
4: No,
0: only 2 hours.
4: No, it's so funny you should say that because when we were chatting in the office earlier in the week and Tommy was saying, oh, it's 70 years of Channel 7, they've put this show together and who should we have in the studio. And I thought, am I like a used tissue?
3: You're a part of the fabric. You are
4: what?
3: It.
4: I mean, so I'm very keen to sit down and watch on Sunday night as well.
3: You'll love some of the memories in there. And the hardest part about the whole task has genuinely been cramming it all in.
0: Mm.
3: And even we are still editing before Sunday night to get it ready and we've been on this for months. Because there are just so many great, you know, moments from drama, comedy, all those comedy shows that kind of shape who we are culturally and sayings and expressions we use all the time.
0: Can I say something, Michael Usher, on a more serious note? Because, I mean, your background is news, of course, and reporting.
3: Mm.
0: And I think there's such a phenomenal skill that you only see in moments of crisis. And I saw it with you with the Bondi shooting.
3: Yeah.
0: Because I think what people forget to realise and only understand when they're in the moment is that you bring the whole thing together.
3: Mm.
0: So your ability to pivot and handle and inform, it takes so much experience to do such a great job, which you
3: Thank
0: did
3: you.
0: In that moment.
3: No, look, I appreciate that. And that was probably the most testing moment, of all your experience and skills. Because part of that is being mindful of all of our, teams in the field who are bringing all that news together. And they were seeing horrific things down there. So it was a bit of duty of care on air. But very mindful that at home, you might be sitting on your own watching me report that news. And I didn't want to leave them on their own at home. So it's like, okay, audience, you come with me. I'll help you with this. I'm learning this information at the same time. And on the side, Whip, I had my mobile, which I keep there all the time, and I had some police contacts texting me. And it was one really poignant thing. I'd never had this happen before, where they said, and they were being really good with the information, but they said, look, can you just start warning your audience this is going to get worse? Now, that's a shift. Years ago, alarmist, drama, breaking news. It doesn't have to be that. We're all involved in these events. And as we're looking back at 70 years, you can tell big news shapes who we are. It affects our thinking, our politics, our morals, our views, and they're moments that shift and change us sometimes. And
4: yeah, it's so nice for you to speak that way, though, because I do think that, especially for the younger generation, all of their news is not coming from a person like you on the television anymore. It's coming straight to their bedroom, sitting on their bed, and a lot of it is it's clickbait.
3: Yeah.
4: So it is like, here are the big facts, here are the numbers. Yeah, and that you forget that. The scariness of that. So,
3: and it's often wrong, Kate. That's the other thing.
4: Yeah.
3: It's often wrong.
4: Yeah, no one's checked anything, have they?
3: At that night, we held a lot of stuff back. We didn't put stuff straight to air. It was like, no, check all this.
0: Yeah, I mean, on a lighter note, you'd come a hell of a long way from the Fergie interview where you and Fergie walked out on you.
3: She didn't like it.
0: You haven't caught up recently, have you, Mush? Does that make the 70 years?
3: I think she's been in a world of pain. not working out well, that one, is it? No.
0: She wasn't into you, though, Fergie, was she?
3: She was for a little while, then she kind of turned. Like all bad relationships, so
4: so we don't talk about that anymore.
3: No.
1: Where's the weirdest place you found yourself and gone, God, am I the right man for the job here on television?
3: I was sitting in an Eskimo bloke's hut once in the Arctic Circle, and he ripped out a bowl of soup and wanted to share it. I got through the translator, the interpreter. I said, what are we actually eating here? And there were these big ribs, like roasted ribs. They were seal ribs, and it was whale soup. They're both terrible.
0: Oh, man. How did you end up there? What was the assignment?
3: Oh, we'd gone
0: cooking show, was it?
3: Yeah, it was Manu. Manu's worst menus on earth.
1: My kitchen rules.
0: Don't.
1: Okay, Ash is hosting Spotlight Sunday night at 8 p.m. at 70 Years of Seven. But we want to put you against Kate Ritchie, the two heavyweights of Channel 7 in I'm Still Standing. So what it is 70 seconds on the clock. Whoever has the power, you will kick it off, Mush. If you get one wrong, power goes over to Kate. Whoever has the power at the 70 seconds is the king or queen of seven. Okay, do you want to play?
4: Wow.
3: I'll give it a go.
1: Oh, okay.

0: It's your Friday night, Fitzy Whipper, Kate. We're driving you home, guys. The weekend is here, and on Sunday, a very special time of 8 p.m. Spotlight presents 70 years of Channel 7, and the main man, Michael Usher, is here with us in the studio for a bit of I'm Still Standing with the 2-7 heavyweights, Michael Usher and Kate Ritchie. Let's get into it.
1: We're on.
2: Yeah.
1: All right.
2: It's time for
1: 60 Second Starts.
2: Kate Ritchie's
3: I'm Still Standing.
1: Now.
4: Yes, home and away, and Usher's been there for 10 years at Channel 7 as well. Usher, you are our
0: Spotlight presents 70 years of Channel 7, and the main man, Michael Usher, is here with us in the studio for a bit of I'm Still Standing with the 2-7 heavyweights, Michael Usher and Kate Ritchie. Let's get into it.
1: We're on.
2: Yeah.
1: All right.
2: It's time.

0: now.
1: Daryl Summers and Sonia Kruger were the original hosts of what?
2: Dancing with the Stars.
1: Correct. What TV show is every Friday night at 7 p.m. on 7?
2: Better Homes and Gardens.
1: That is correct. Which 80s and 90s character would signal it was bedtime by saying, "Good night, boys and girls"?
2: Oh, Fat Cat?
1: Yes. What iconic Aussie soap originally premiered on Channel 7 in 1985?
2: Home and Away.
1: No, it was Neighbours over to Kate. Who was first to interview in the ambulance the rescued Beaconsfield miners in 2006?
3: David Koch.
1: Yes. Hit drama All Saints was set in a...
3: hospital?
1: Yes. What game show featured the iconic catchphrase, "Come on down"?
3: The Price is Right.
1: Yes. Which Channel 7 personality won the Gold Logie in 2007?
3: Kate Ritchie.
1: Yes.
3: And the following as well, I think.
1: The Dream with Roy and HG kickstarted during which Olympic Games?
3: 2000.
1: Correct. Pete Evans was the original co-host of what reality
4: show?
1: She's good.
4: She's good. Channel 7's the winner.
5: Good.
3: Well, it is. Certainly. With a stable like that, all those names and shows.
4: I didn't realise the biggest show in the country, Neighbours, started on Channel 7. I thought it was always a Channel 10 program.
3: No, it started on 7 years ago.
4: Wow.
3: Yeah.
1: You learn something new every day.
3: You do. Write that down and throw it into conversation over the weekend, guys.
1: It is. Marsh, we love you, mate.
2: Oh, good.
1: Congratulations.
2: Thank you. Yeah.
1: 10 years today for you, but 70 years for Channel 7. Check it out this Sunday night at 8 p.m. Thanks for coming in, mate.
2: Great to be here. Thank you very much.
4: Thanks, mate.
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8: A truck and motorbike crash at Duckabin and the Bruce Highway northbound. Two left lanes are blocked before Boundary Road. There's heavy congestion for the gateway from Boondall and for Gympie Road from Castledine. Broken down car for Gympie Road northbound in the centre lane before Kitchener Road as you're coming through Kedron. And there's a single vehicle crash on the gateway southbound, left shoulder through Belmont. Speed limit with that one has been reduced to 60. Also a breakdown for the Pacific Motorway northbound in the left lane after Gaza Road exit at Holland Park West. 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Dropping overnight to 17 degrees. Expected top tomorrow is 31 and a possible shower developing on Nova 106.9.
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over 18 years of age and you want to come to Nova's Red Room to see Stella Lefty, we have invitations from you. 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It's out now, featuring her smash hit, Boston. Give us a call and we could be inviting you along. 13 24 10, get on the phone now. And it could be you. We could see you there at Nova's Red Room. Right now, Taylor Swift, Patient Zero. Fitzy Whipper and Kate here with you on your Friday afternoon.

0: It's the new one, Patient Zero, Taylor Swift. We love that. And well done, Tamika. How good is this for her Friday? She's got some invites to Stella Lefty, Nova's Red Room, the next big performer in Nova's Red Room. It is Fitzy, Whipper and Kate for your Friday afternoon.
1: I went and saw my old man in hospital today.
0: Is he all right?
1: Dad's had a knee replacement. But the lead up, Dad's 82 years of age, Kate. So the lead up to it, right, he didn't want to get it. Because he's got to that age, we were really worried about him because we're like, Dad, if you're not going to get the replacement, you're going to be stuck at home, you won't be able to move, and I'm sorry to say this to you, but it's a slow death because you just want to stay at home the whole time and you're not moving. He was very active growing up and, you know, and he used to walk with Mum quite a bit. So we finally convinced him. So he went in yesterday, Matty Liptat, ex-AFL player who did the knee surgery, did a great job, right? So I went in and saw him this morning. Do you know what? There was a massive moment in my life today. I actually got a bit emotional thinking about it. But, you know, like, so when you're growing up, right, and you go and have an operation or there's pain involved and something bad happens to you, you look, you know, that vulnerability that you have. And the way that you look at your parents to say, is everything going to be okay? Yeah. Because you need that reassurance just to say, this has never happened to me before. I've never seen this so much blood and I don't know what's going on here. What's going to happen? And as a parent, you say, everything's going to be all right. You grab their hand and you go, everything's going to be all right. Mm. Today was the first time where that's been flipped, Kate. And it's the first time I've seen my old man as an elderly man. And I've gone, okay, so he's actually looking at me going, the vulnerability was there and he needed reassurance from me. Is everything going to be okay?
2: Yeah, well, the roles reverse in some ways, don't they?
1: It was changing
0: the guard.
1: I don't know. There was a moment where I was just staring at him. He didn't know I was staring at him. And he's like, I could see he's like his teeth. He was playing with his teeth in his mouth and that as well. And he was saying, where's my hearing aid? You know, like Dad's got to this point now where he's had a fulfilled life.
0: Yeah.
1: But then there was a moment, Kate, where he looked me in the eye and he said, you know, is this going to be all right? Am I going to be all right to leave here? Am I going to be okay to do the rehab? And I was like, oh my gosh, now it's amazing that he's my whole life I've looked up to my old man and he's always been there to say, look, you're going to be fine. You'll get through this and everything's going to be okay. But now it's my turn to do that to him.
0: It's a challenging reality check, isn't it? Because, I mean, I even know with my parents and they are about 78. They're both 78. Yeah. And they're seeing some of their friends go downhill. And it's hard for them too to say, you know, that bloke was the biggest and the toughest guy at the footy club, or he was an industry giant, and now you see them in their physical form is just a very weakened version where you can't imagine them being the strength they were all those years ago. So it's kind of this harsh reality check of time and age.
1: Well, it also, do you know what it also reminded me of? And there's so many people out there, and it always reminds me of the scene out of Shawshank Redemption with Brooks. Remember when Brooks leaves the prison?
0: Oh, yeah, Brooks.
1: And he's all by himself and he has nobody. And it's really sad in this country that there are, I find it really hard when you go and see a family member in a nursing home or something, and there's always someone in there that doesn't really have family members that come and visit them. Mm. That scares the shit out of me. It scares the absolute bejesus out of me that there's people out there that don't have anyone anymore and they get to that age where they're like, so what do I do now? What do I wake up for now? And what do I, you know, where is everybody? Like, I just cannot believe that people can have a whole life and they finish like that. It just blows my mind.
0: And that's why too, I think.
1: Sorry for getting deep on you.
2: No. I think it's lovely for you to speak that way. I mean, there is the flip side, which is like some old people, I don't know,
1: They like it? They want to end like that?
2: No, well, some elderly people haven't been nice people.
1: Yeah.
2: So sometimes they're on their own because they've spent their whole life treating people appallingly. And now because they're old, we think they're old and frail. But when they were big and strong, they didn't build the relationships that were going to see them through to the end of their days.
0: That's why.
2: I mean, I know it's all very heavy, but it's like, you know, it's the truth.
0: That's why when you talk, like, that's one side of it, as you're saying, and what Fitzy's saying is the other consideration. But that's why when you hear stories about nurses looking for another $5 a week, you know, whatever it might be, the work they do, because they don't consider any of those relationships. They see the person at that moment in their life and they work to be the most important and the most supportive person in that person's life.
2: Yeah.
0: Like, nurses do extraordinary work.
1: It's do you know what? And you can understand in the final moments of somebody's life, they do say, Kate, like you said, if there's things that you regret, those final moments are the time that you talk about it and you want to say sorry to someone, but they may not be there. That's why nurses would be so powerful, because they are in that moment. You know what I mean? Saying, can you just sign this and tell me what your bank account details are?
0: Mick didn't say anything today to you, did he? You didn't go, I wish you hadn't gone on Big Brother. You embarrassed the whole family. If I don't get out of this, I wanted you to know. Five on Dave Irwin, you never really
1: went. He just went, mate, look, am I going to be all right with my knee? And he goes, I just... And then he said to me, I just thought you would have had a better footy career, to be honest with you.
0: Nothing but a failure.
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20: A truck and motorbike crash at Dakabin, the Bruce Highway northbound. Two left lanes are blocked before Boundary Road. Delays on the Gateway Motorway from Boondall and Gympie Road from Bald Hills. There is a breakdown for Bowen Hills, Campbell Street at Hamilton Place. Single vehicle crash at Belmont for the Gateway Motorway's southbound direction, and the speed limit has been reduced to 60. And a patchy run for the M1 from 8 Mile Plains right the way through to Narang for the Gold Coast. It's spring season at Freedom. 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Ends Monday. Hurry in store today only at Freedom. Dropping overnight to 17 degrees. Expected top tomorrow is 31 with a possible shower developing on Nova 106.9.
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21: Hello, I'm Heidi Tiltons. The Treasurer is rejecting claims of a double standard over credit card fees for small businesses and the tax office. The ATO will delay its credit card ban until the end of the financial year, with Labor agreeing to cover the agency's surcharge costs. But Jim Chalmers insists the tax office and small businesses are not comparable.
22: It is a different proposition when it comes to the ATO implementing tax rates versus small businesses and others are setting prices for their goods and services. So I think there is a difference there.
21: The federal government has backed down on plans to lower disaster recovery funding arrangements. The existing 75 to 25 arrangement will remain, despite Canberra proposing a 50-50 split with the states and territories. A Sydney man's been charged over an alleged $1.8 million NDIS fraud. The 36-year-old's accused of submitting fake invoices over 4 years for services that were never delivered. A new memorial to the victims of the Bali bombings is taking shape at the site of the old Sari Club in Kuta, ahead of the 24th anniversary of the terrorist attacks. And tennis legend Serena Williams has been immortalised in Barbie form once again, this time with an Aussie twist. Mattel has unveiled a new doll celebrating her 2005 Australian Open victory, recreating the iconic outfit she wore on court more than two decades ago. Now let's hear what's happening on Nine News tonight.
23: Thanks, Heidi. I'm Joel Dry. Tonight, comeback confirmed. Brisbane band Powderfinger announced reunion tour. Celebrity fitness guru Sam Wood transferred to the Brisbane Correctional Centre after being refused bail. Verdict imminent in Mexico trial of three men accused of murdering Aussie brothers. And Queensland researchers develop a new breast cancer treatment. Nine News, your news on Nine and Nine Now, live at 6.
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35: Ladies and gentlemen. The weekend.
36: Oh my God, it feels good.
26: Are we really here?
37: A give it Friday.
38: I've not let go. You know when you hug someone and you hold on for too long? That's what I do every Friday.
26: Yeah.
39: Can I say something crazy? Tommy, I want to give away $150 Chemist Warehouse, spent at Chemist Warehouse, to every caller on the show. Stuff, mate.
40: Yeah, between now and six, let's do it.
39: Done, let's celebrate.
26: Are you serious?
39: Yeah, I'm not here to muck around today, Kate
38: Richards.
39: You
38: guys have lost it. You may lose your job over this.
39: I'm going for it.
26: You know what, guys? I've really lost it because I'm going to tell you some hot tips of how to get fun this weekend. I mean, if you are one of the lucky ones who gets to go and see Olivia Dean tonight... I mean, good luck to you. Amazing. Tonight and tomorrow. And then she heads off to Brisbane. Tame Impala, they're kicking off their Aussie tour in Brisbane all weekend. And how about this? If you're in Perth, Brisbane or the Gold Coast, you can get involved in the official Oktoberfest.
39: Oh, hello.
26: Festival. And if that's not up your alley,
39: yeah,
26: maybe you might like to run in the Nike Melbourne Marathon.
39: I love it how you when you tell us how to get fun.
26: Well, do you know what? I want to make you realise that just because there isn't footy doesn't mean it's not fun.
39: Best thing you've said all day.
26: In fact, it could be more fun.
39: Hey, do you want to have more fun right now with Gail? Hi, Gail.
0: Hi, guys. Happy Friday.
39: Gail,
0: hi,
39: Gail. $150 to spend at Chemist Warehouse. All yours.
0: Love you, guys. Thank you.
39: That's Gail. She's having fun.
38: One Gail that I don't mind getting knocked over by, I tell you. Well done, Gail. All yours.
26: Oh, Dad Jones.
39: No, it's okay, guys. 1 hour to go. Coming up next, guys, is winning the lotto. Good or bad?

0: Heading into the weekend, how good is that? G-Flip. Yes, Ben on fire. Hannah, welcome to the show.
1: Hello, how are you?
0: Just picking up your four-year-old from daycare, are you?
1: I am, yeah, and it's Friday, so I'm very happy.
0: Good on you. What's the plan for the weekend, Han?
1: Well, my daughter's four, so no doubt we'll be doing whatever she wants to do.
2: Yeah,
1: probably out and about in the sunshine, I should think, getting ready for summer.
0: Good on you, Hannah. How good is that? $150 to spend at Chemist Warehouse, all yours.
1: Oh, amazing. Thank you so much. That's made my week.
0: Good on you. Enjoy.
2: You are such a great guy.
0: You don't need to say that. It's not what I do it for.
2: I want to talk about winning the lottery.
0: I mean, Hannah feels like she just won the lottery. Called a radio station, got $150.
2: Tell me about it.
0: Bang.
2: I didn't win the Powerball this week, but I didn't have a ticket, so... laugh along, guys. I mean, feel free.
0: I'm here. I got you, mate.
2: Feel free to laugh.
0: Okay.
2: What about this one?
0: Yeah.
2: What about this one? Winning the lottery is supposed to be the ultimate happy ending. Well, that's up for debate. Okay, I'll just get on with the story. Apparently, if you win the lotto, it may not make all your dreams come true. In fact, it can destroy your marriage, and they've done a study on it. And this is what I want to get a bit of discussion around.
0: Yep.
2: I don't know what's going on with me.
0: Discuss.
3: You are. Yeah, you're alive.
2: It's Friday. I can see Friday.
0: Yeah,
2: I know I'm in Friday. Yeah, yeah. I can see Saturday.
0: Just read it off the sheet.
2: But that's not what I do. Okay. When people win big amounts of money, the big winners in marriages, men tend to marry and stay in marriages.
0: Yeah.
2: Whereas if women win big amounts of cash, they are saying,
0: out of
2: hallelujah, I am out of here. And that is the stats on it.
0: Do you know?
3: It's interesting.
2: Oh, you didn't even hear what I said.
0: No, it is interesting. And I said, I gave you a stat the other day, Kate Ritchie.
2: About the lottery?
0: No, about the difference of men and women in relationships.
2: Oh, yes, I had someone at the gym come up to me this morning and talk to me about that.
0: And it was that if you, let's take marriage for 20 years. If you ask a guy who is your best top five friends, there's a good chance that he will list his wife in that. But the wife never lists the husband in that.
2: Never is a big
0: word.
2: Or
0: the percentage is a lot less.
3: Yeah, massive.
0: So I just find that quite interesting. And it's really suggesting that if one of them was to leave, the woman is quite often all right without him. He's not all right without her.
2: Yeah, because he doesn't know what to put on in the morning.
0: No, I'm not just, wearing me socks, mate. It's more than that. The man just feels completely lost.
3: I feel
0: without
3: like all the,
0: woman.
3: The stories that we've done on this show about people who've won an enormous amount of money and they've blown it all up the wall as some just basic punter from London who ends up in Vegas and it's all gone in a couple of weeks. You don't hear too many stories of women blowing it up the wall, Kate.
2: No, because they're smarter than that.
0: And they've left their husband.
2: They take their money, they squirrel it away, they come up with a plan. They commando roll out of there in the middle of the night. And, if I knew and it's sayonara or whatever you say, see you later, guys. I am out of here. Give us a call, 13 24 10, if the money ruined the marriage.
0: If Kate Ritchie won $100 million tonight.
2: Yeah.
0: Right? I don't think it would change your life. Now, when I say that, your trajectory in life, I reckon, is Kate Ritchie in a small country town knitting jumpers to sell at a market by the age of 60. Whether you have that 100 million or not, I would suggest you would still be doing that.
2: I'd just have a nicer house, wouldn't I?
0: Yeah, but isn't that wonderful to know that your dream in life is still achievable without $100 million?
2: And in actual fact, $100 million will ruin it. Jackie, welcome to the show.
4: Yeah. Thank you.
2: Tell me about money. Did it ruin the marriage?
4: It did. My ex-husband I think he had a secret account and just hid all the money. And when I asked for even jocks or socks for my children, it was a no.
0: How much did he win, Jackie?
4: No he didn't win. It was
0: just in life.
4: Just in life. Taking money and hiding it from me, I guess. Right.
2: And were you working or were you completely relying on him?
4: No, working.
2: Both working.
0: That would be hard.
3: Another story of a bloke doing it.
4: So it ruined a marriage, ruined life, I guess. Yeah.
3: Did you put any away, Jack? Did you have a couple of girls' trips or things that he didn't know about?
4: Never.
0: Okay. Well, you know what? He's not going to get his hands on, Jackie. That's $150 to spend at Chemist Warehouse. On the show, Jack.
3: That's amazing.
4: Thank you.
0: Everyone's a winner in the end. You just got to call 132410. Lily, hello.
5: Hello.
0: You're passionate about this topic, Lily. Why?
5: I am. Well, I'm in a relationship myself, a pretty stable one, I'd say. Now, I would think, or I think at least, that if you are in a stable and happy relationship, a large sum of money shouldn't be able to change that.
2: Yep.
5: Now, I wonder if the larger statistic of women leaving is they weren't really that happy in their relationship.
2: I'm hearing you, Lily, because I actually thought when I read this that perhaps they are financially dependent on the man. Yeah. They're staying
5: because of
2: the money, but given half the chance, they would...
0: Lily? Yeah, how degrading, though, Lily, when you go, where's your wife gone? Yeah. And the answer is, she won Lotto.
5: I just think that, it's definitely a big topic of discussion. There's a lot of factors, but... yeah, I think if your relationship's in the right place, lots of money shouldn't be able to take that.
2: Oh, my God. I'm so glad that Lily called the show and said what I wanted to say.
0: Yeah.
2: I was like,
0: I got great news for Lily. $150 to spend at Chemist Warehouse.
2: Yeah, she'll be sharing it with her partner,
0: Yeah, she will. Go for your life. Thanks for calling the show, Lily. Have a great day. Oh, we're going to get a bit of Sean Paul on, but who chose this?
3: Yeah, you did.
0: Oh, my God. Recap of the week is up next. Don't get out of the car. Best bits, worst bits. We're

0: There were two things different about the show when we returned on Monday after a two-week break.
1: Oh, welcome to the show. It is your Monday.
0: Number one, the show was an hour longer than usual.
2: Why are they on an hour earlier?
3: What are these turkeys doing?
1: Oh, he gave them more airtime.
3: Who agreed to that?
0: And number two, Fitzy wasn't here.
3: Fitzy is yet to join us because he's still recovering from his big 50th birthday.
0: Which is weird because it's usually Whipper that doesn't turn up on the first day of work. Like the beginning of 2023 when he was still flying back from Switzerland.
4: Getting ready for 2023, everyone excited. The big fella didn't arrive.
5: Bad news, won't be in for Monday's show.
0: I wish I could say that's the first time it's happened.
6: Nope.
0: Well, obviously Fitzy had a good time during his holiday.
4: Raised the bat and celebrated a half century. 50 years of age.
3: I have seen videos of you, Fitzy, with your shirt off, guns out on the dance floor.
4: It did get a bit loose.
0: But if you reckon that's loose, you should hear what Whipper got up to on his holidays.
1: I don't want a physio-type massage. I want a sensual massage.
4: Relaxation. There's two holes on the bed, you know you're in a fair bit of trouble.
0: But somehow the reality was much, much worse.
1: I said, hey, I just want a head scratch and a back scratch.
4: Yeah.
3: That is out of her job description.
1: No, it's not. I'm paying you for an hour and we are 30 minutes in and I need a good scratching.
3: Oh, that's disgusting.
0: Cancelled. Illegal. Well, surely whatever Kate got up to during her holidays can't be that bad.
3: I watched a footy show special on Fatty Borden over the holidays.
0: Well, I stand corrected.
3: Yeah, Stella was there and they were on the roller coaster and Fatty had had a big night and he vomited.
1: Oh, did he?
7: Bring back the biscuits.
1: No.
7: No,
1: seriously, don't.
3: They were great days, weren't they?
1: Were they? Well, sounds like you just relived them on holidays. Seriously, don't.
0: You know, for a first week back, we've started pretty much at the bottom of the barrel when it comes to phone topics.
1: Some great phone topics there. When did you get it on a grandstand? Did you find love at a wedding?
7: Yeah.
1: And did you hook up with the mother of the bride?
7: Okay, we'll take any of
1: which
7: those.
1: Which one do you want to do?
0: Well, we've got some surprisingly good callers.
1: Alex, did you find love in a chicken shop?
8: Yeah, my wife and I actually met in the drive-thru at KFC.
4: No way.
9: I mean, the main question is, can you remember what you ordered that night?
8: Oh, yeah, 100%. It was the largest thing, a stack of box with Sunkist and 10 Wicked Wings.
4: Really?
0: I mean, if that isn't romance, I don't know what is.
1: Not legs and breasts, Alex.
0: And if we're going to talk about romance, we might as well mention Kate Ritchie.
1: Kate has a relationship update.
4: Oh.
3: I don't have a relationship update.
0: Oh, well, never mind, guys.
3: Anytime you don't know what to say, you've got nothing to offer, you go to my love life, which is non-existent.
0: Yeah, she says that, but then she drops some big old hints like this.
3: I have a personal story for you, and I'm going to keep them more succinct and interesting.
1: Okay, what's his name?
3: He's not short and succinct, that's for sure.
1: What do you mean?
0: And when this topic came up,
1: why you let your dog sleep in your bed?
0: All sorts of fun information came out.
3: I tried to do the no dog in my bed thing. Couldn't get through the 90s.
0: That's good stuff.
4: Very good.
0: Now, with the show starting an hour earlier than usual, it is taking the team a little bit of time to get used to it.
3: You came late with oil on your shirt.
1: I've been out for lunch.
0: And by the team, I mean just Whipper.
3: Do you know what he said, Fitzy? I have to tell you this. Do you know what he couldn't work out whether the oil on his shirt was from the scampi or the steak.
0: And after a gripping rendition of a speech from Gladiator,
10: if you find yourself riding through the green field with the sun on your face, do not be alarmed, for you're in Elysium and you are already dead.
0: Kate posed a very good question.
3: How can he remember that dialogue but not remember what time he has to be at work?
1: On my signal, that's unleashed.
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11: Mr. Whipley.
0: Now, when Kate Ritchie threw out this topic on Thursday,
3: I want to talk about mixing up your kids.
0: We were not expecting such an enthralling tale.
4: Loretta, when do the kids get mixed up?
11: I guess somebody else's child for a whole week.
6: When we brought it home and we checked the tag on the arm, it was somebody else's name.
3: And when does it dawn on you then if you've got someone else's baby, someone has your baby?
6: Straight away, we called the hospital and the girl that got my baby, and was because it was her second, she was running around the hospital and going, I don't freaking feel any love for this baby. And she had mine, yeah, because she knew it's not hers.
0: And we almost made it all the way through without things getting a bit weird.
6: And I didn't want to give it back. I wanted to keep both of them.
9: Okay, you can't do that.
3: Well, that's where the story goes a little pear-shaped.
9: You know what I mean?
0: And Whipper didn't help either.
9: I don't know what the rules are in Poland, but that's
6: Lithuania.
3: Yeah, good guess, mate.
9: Very close.
0: And just before we go, a very quick edition of this. Out of context, Kate.
3: Everything's bendy.
9: Everything's wobbly.
3: Yes. Try the meatballs. This is disgusting. I lie there the whole time. Get into me. I can get it in anywhere. It stops dirt getting in all the orifices.
9: I meant like...
3: It's Taco Tuesday. The old balls and chains.
0: Out of context, Kate. I'm Snitch. See you guys next week.
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13: 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Still got that really heavy traffic out the north of Brisbane with a truck and motorbike crash at Dakabin on the Bruce Highway. Delays from around Boondall for the gateway. Gympie Road is back to Boyle Hills. There's still slow traffic on the western freeway through Indooroopilly. It's starting to ease for Centenary Highway northbound at Jindalee. Love festivals and concerts? 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Dropping overnight to 17. Expected top tomorrow is 31 with a possible shower developing on Nova 106.9.
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14: Hey, have the best weekend. Back Monday when you wake up. Smarter than Sue's $1,100.
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3: Let's do this again on a Friday afternoon. I don't know whether you've been tuning into The Jury, but all thanks to The Jury, Skeleton in the Garden. 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
3: Oh, you will. Olivia Dean, okay. Man, I Need.

0: performing Sydney tonight, also tomorrow night, Brizzy next week. But we've got $1,000 to give away.
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3: Oh, not guilty. Oh, no, sorry. 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No, so what we're doing, we've got $1,000. Thanks to this amazing show on SBS, The Jury, Skeleton in the Garden. 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But Tequila, you have a chance for $1,000 today. What are you up to this weekend, Tequila?
4: Oh, I'm doing absolutely nothing this weekend.
0: Is your real name Tequila?
4: It's not my first name, but that's what people know me as, yes.
0: How good's that? The old Mockingbird. Yeah.
3: Okay.
4: Well,
3: you will be having it. Thanks to this amazing show on SBS, The Jury, Skeleton in the Garden. You've got to go check it out. 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But Tequila, you have a chance for $1,000 today. What are you up to this weekend, Tequila?
4: Oh, I'm doing.

0: We know.
1: Sorry. Just straight into it, mate.
2: Sounds like a lie
0: No, it's actually
2: you
0: not.
2: You knew what it was inside.
1: Great start. Great start.
0: I'm nervous. Oh, yeah. I'm nervous because...
2: Because you're making it up.
0: No, because my mum doesn't know about this, right?
1: Okay.
0: Because we've been waiting for an announce and then this came up and it was a good opportunity to say so. I'm a celebrity. Get me out of the jungle.
1: What's it called?
3: This is so bad.
2: I'm a celebrity. Get me out of here.
0: I'm a celebrity. Get me out of here. It's changing network. It's going back to the network that I...
2: Going back to 10?
0: No. It's going to 7.
2: Right.
0: It's going to Channel 7. I have a very long history with Channel 7. They've asked me to do the show many, many times.
3: Yeah.
0: And... I haven't been in a position to do it, and I have finally agreed to do the next series, and I'm going to be on it in 2027.
2: Okay.
1: How many times? Okay, 30 seconds on the clock.
0: Yep.
1: How many times have you been asked to do I'm a Celebrity?
0: Probably 8 times.
2: Do
0: more.
2: You, yep. Do you like spending time with people?
0: Yeah.
2: No, you don't.
1: Why have you decided to do it now?
0: Because sometimes... Life changes. I'm a different person than I was years ago.
1: Yep.
0: I would normally do it. I agree.
1: Could you eat an emu scrotum?
0: Again?
2: Do you like jungles?
0: I love a jungle. I went to South Africa on my honeymoon.
1: Just one more question. Yeah. Do you want tequila to win $1,000?
0: I really do.
1: Really do. Tequila, there's so many holes in this story.
2: Yeah.
1: Tequila... Tequila, what I do know, and this is where we want to help you out. It's Friday night. We want you to go into the weekend with $1,000. Kate is so far from reality television, it is mind-blowing.
0: Do you think you've pegged me?
2: Kate is the worm at the bottom of the tequila bottle.
1: So that's Whipper and I helping you out there, but you need to make the decision yourself for $1,000.
4: All right. I think she is lying.
0: Thank God I'm lying. Yes. Thank God I'm lying.
2: Tequila goes bang.
0: $1,000 for you, tequila.
2: How good is that?
4: Oh, that is awesome.
2: Tommy, can we play tequila?
4: Yeah. Hey?
2: Oh, just tequila. I'm just seeing if we can change the music on the show.
1: Yeah, absolutely.
2: Friday, can we play tequila?
0: Not this one, the other one.
5: Oh,
0: you
5: the
0: know?
5: Other one.
0: The one about the...
1: Yeah,
5: we'll try and get that on before 6.
2: Tequila, you got the $1,000.
1: Well done.
4: Thank
1: it's you. It's a great way to tequila bloody executive producer, if you know what I mean, because he's not allowed to.
2: All right, whatever, please.
0: You've warmed up.
2: What exactly happens in... Listen up. Inside a jury room, SBS's gripping true crime TV event, The Jury, Skeleton in the Garden. It's now streaming SBS On Demand. Thank you, tequila.
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8: A broken down car for Centenary Highway. It's inbound on the left shoulder before the Garden Road on-ramp at Richlands. It's still quite heavy for traffic on the Gateway Motorway northbound from Deakin Deviation through towards the Bruce Highway. And there is a broken down car for Gympie Road northbound before Kitchener Road as you're coming through Kedron. Traffic on the Western Freeway, that is easing but slow around Moggill Road. Centenary Highway traffic's also slowing northbound as you're approaching the bridge at Jindalee. 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Get your FOMO fix with TheraBreath. Down to 17 degrees tonight. Expect a top tomorrow is 31 and a possible shower developing across the day on Nova 106.9.
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0: A land that demands durability. From scorching sun to harsh storms and ferocious winds, we weather it all with resilience. 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
1: ANZ presents Birds of the World. While Gavin blissfully sleeps, this vigilant bird, the ANZ Falcon, is on high alert. Yes, his ANZ Falcon watches for fraud 24/7. So should a fraudster use Gavin's card details while he snores, his ANZ Falcon will swoop in. ANZ Fraud Protection. 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
3: You're right, we just had Tequila on the show. That's right, her name was Tequila. She won $1,000 thanks to the jury, but we thought on a Friday, we're mad if we don't roll into the song Tequila. ALT and the Lost Civilization.
2: Yeah.
3: Turn it up for your Friday. Tommy, was this approved by the music department?
4: Absolutely not.
3: All right, here we go.

0: out of nowhere. A little tequila for your Friday.
1: Well done.
0: How good is that? I mean, I didn't expect me to get a call from a girl called Tequila today.
2: No, that was amazing.
0: Extraordinary.
1: It wasn't her name. It's a nickname. She's fired up for the weekend. She won herself $1,000 because she picked that Kate was a liar from the
2: Well,
1: onset.
2: I just happened to tell a lie. So if she was on the jury, she would have convicted me or something like that.
0: She's pumped now.
2: Well done to everybody that's off to see Olivia Dean tonight
0: in Sydney
2: or tomorrow night. Tame Impala, maybe you're going to see them tonight as well. Oh, and Fitzy, you mentioned it earlier in the show for the people in Adelaide. The Adelaide Fashion Week continues.
0: Fashion.
2: Is that what you're up to?
1: Well, I know. I'll be front row, that's for sure.
0: Which designers, well, mate, are you seeing?
1: There's only eight people that usually go, but I think I am front row, so...
0: You got your, what did you call your denim speedos again?
1: So, South Australia, denim jeans.
0: They were hot. Wear those again.
2: Oh.
0: Put those on. All right, we are out of here, guys. That is it for another big week. Next week, you can win your way to the Formula One.
2: Oh, wow.
0: This is huge.
1: Wearing Gidos,
0: wearing the ultimate prize to the Formula One. 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
4: Hey, have the best weekend. 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
2: Still got a little bit of heavy traffic if you're travelling on the Western Freeway through Moggill Road intersection. Centenary Highway has eased as well, but it's still slowing slightly northbound towards the bridge at Jindalee. And a patch of heavy traffic with a report of a breakdown for the Gateway Motorway northbound heading up towards Brackenridge Road. The Bruce Highway traffic is still quite busy both directions between North Lakes and Burpengary. 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Dropping overnight to 17. Expected top tomorrow is 31. Possible shower developing on Nova 106.9.
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24: This is Nova. Hello, I'm Heidi Tiltons. The Treasurer is rejecting claims of a double standard over credit card fees for small businesses and the tax office. The ATO will delay its credit card ban until the end of the financial year, with Labor agreeing to cover the agency's surcharge costs. But Jim Chalmers insists the tax office and small businesses are not comparable.
25: It is a different proposition when it comes to the ATO implementing tax rates versus small businesses and others setting prices for their goods and services. So I think there is a difference there.
24: The federal government has backed down on plans to lower disaster recovery funding arrangements. The existing 75-25 arrangement will remain, despite Canberra proposing a 50-50 split with the states and territories. A Sydney man's been charged over an alleged $1.8 million NDIS fraud. The 36-year-old's accused of submitting fake invoices over 4 years for services that were never delivered. A new memorial to the victims of the Bali bombings is taking shape at the site of the old Sari Club in Kuta, ahead of the 24th anniversary of the terrorist attacks. And tennis legend Serena Williams has been immortalised in Barbie form once again, this time with an Aussie twist. Mattel has unveiled a new doll celebrating her 2005 Australian Open victory, recreating the iconic outfit she wore on court more than two decades ago. Now let's hear what's happening on Nine News tonight.
26: Thanks, Heidi. I'm Joel Dry. Tonight, comeback confirmed. Brisbane band Powderfinger announced reunion tour. Celebrity fitness guru Sam Wood transferred to the Brisbane Correctional Centre after being refused bail. Verdict imminent in Mexico trial of three men accused of murdering Aussie brothers. And Queensland researchers develop a new breast cancer treatment. Nine News, your news on Nine and Nine Now. Now live at 6.
27: Like that. Like that. Oh, and definitely that bed.
0: It's Temple & Webster. You can afford it.
1: And this linen is gorgeous.
0: It's less than you think.
1: I do love those bedside tables.
0: So will your wallet.
1: Yeah, good point. Wait, who is that?
0: And with over 1 million five-star reviews, you can't go wrong.
1: Huh. Add, add, add.
0: Temple & Webster. Beautiful things and beautiful prices.
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7: Nova.
8: Welcome to Friday night. The weekend is really here. I can actually smell it. I can smell it with me schnoz.
2: Is it the weekend you can smell?
8: Or is it Bathurst?
2: You can smell the burning rubber!
8: Or is it the glitter and perfume for people going to Olivia Dean in Sydney tonight?
2: Oh, yes. What a show it's going to be. I know,
8: if you're lucky
2: wish
8: enough
2: we could
8: to
2: go.
8: See it. I know.
2: Just very jealous of everyone that gets to go. It's going to be an excellent show from all reports. Everyone that I've heard and seen that's been to the show in Melbourne.
8: I got to see her at the Arias last year, though. That was a treat.
2: Like up close. Like
8: I actually
2: right
8: spoke
2: there.
8: To her.
2: You were right there.
8: I spoke to her and everything.
2: She seems so lovely.
8: She's so nice, effortless and cool. Actually, speaking of effortless and cool, I will say this. Kesha and Kalani from Australian Idol. Kesha won. Kalani came third.
2: He did.
8: They're here for Karaoke Bar Friday in a second to do Olivia Dean and Sam Fender, Man I Need. I wonder which part they're going to do.
2: No, rein me in.
8: Oh, God,
2: it's going to be so good.
8: No, Man I Need's playing now. That's why I got confused. That's coming up.

0: Tin Roof. Rusted. What a song. B52s tonight, Friday. It is Ricky Lee and Tim. We are here very soon with Kesha and Kalani. Your mates, your kids from Australian Idol.
1: I feel like I go into such mum mode when Australian Idol is on. I feel like I have to take care of everyone. Like I'm a bit of like a stage mum. You know what I mean?
0: Yeah, what was that lady that was a very famous stage mum? Was it with the weird name?
1: Oh,
0: what was her name?
1: The dance mum's one.
0: Pookie Dookie, Bubba Dookie.
1: Honey Boo Boo's mum.
0: Honey Boo Boo's mum.
1: Mama June. No, I'm not like that. Okay. No, I'm just like a proud parent.
0: Okay,
1: you know, I
0: good.
1: Just want them to do well and I'm proud when they come out and I get to celebrate with them and they get their golden ticket and then all the way through to when they win. It's just so exciting.
0: They're coming up in a second with Karaoke Bar Friday. But if you have kids or you were a kid, how about that? What about things you used to think as a kid? And that's why I want to know on 13, 24, 10, what did you used to think as a kid? And we'll give you $100 to spend at Shell, the Shell Fuel card, because Shell Ready Express, for whatever you need, coffee, snacks, food on the go, Shell Fuel, it's at the ready. I'll tell you why I'm saying this, and I'll give you an example of myself first. I used to think that teachers used to live at school.
1: That's so
0: and it wasn't
1: cute.
0: Until it was probably year four, I saw Mrs. Ling with her kids at the shops, and I went, huh?
1: What are you doing here?
0: I thought you lived at school.
1: Oh, that's really cute. You thought you thought teachers lived at school.
0: I also used to think Foxtel was free until I moved out too. But that's different.
1: All kids do.
0: Yeah.
1: I used to think that the clouds.
0: Oh yeah.
1: Was heaven. So if people go into the clouds when they pass away. They go up into the clouds, and that's where heaven is because you can see it. And if you look close enough, you might be able to catch a glimpse.
0: So that makes sense because you would have been the same as me. When I was younger, I never really flew much. But my kids, because they fly a lot, they just know that there's nothing above the clouds.
1: Yeah.
0: So they're like, oh,
1: no, but even,
0: I thought
1: even
0: my pets are up here.
1: My mum used to tell me, she was like, if we ever got on a plane to go like to New Zealand to visit family or something, I would look out into the clouds and I'd be looking for people and pets and things like that. I think that was just so that I would shush up and stop asking questions.
0: What about this? 15% of Australian kids think that chips come from McDonald's and not potatoes. So they're just chips, right? So
1: chips
0: just come
1: from
0: McDonald's.
1: Maccas.
0: Not from potatoes.
1: Oh, that's awesome.
0: They also think, 31% of children also think that bread is just from the bakery, which I get that because sometimes it is. They do make the bread at bakeries. But chips aren't potatoes is pretty great.
1: Chips are from Maccas.
0: I mean, I guess I used to think that food just came from Northbridge Plaza. Just at Northbridge Plaza getting our food.
1: God, it's so good. Well, it's funny, I've got a 16-year-old sister. I was going to say daughter. That was just going to be the weirdest thing I've ever said. I've got a 16-year-old sister and she, watching her discover, and it's been for a couple of years now, but watching her discover, like, how am I going to pay for things? Like, what am I going to do?
0: She'll never work that out. Morning, Emily.
1: But it's a wild concept for her because she's like, how am I going to pay bills? Like, I have to pay for electricity. I have to pay for a car. I have to pay for petrol.
0: Yeah.
1: I have to pay for rent. I have to pay for furniture.
0: Your
1: she's
0: internet.
1: Freaking out.
0: Jessica, what did you used to think as a kid?
2: Actually, not me. My mum, when she was growing up, when she'd go outside, she'd see that white dog poo. I don't know if people see it.
1: Yeah, that
2: like
1: chalky.
2: In the sun.
1: Yes.
2: Yeah. And she used to think it came from white dogs. So she literally believed that it was that dog. And every time, it's just like our family just won't stop teasing her about it.
1: That's awesome.
0: White poo, white dog.
1: I used to think chocolate milk came from brown cows.
0: How now, brown cow? That's good. Chalky milk.
1: So dumb.
0: Nolene?
3: Yeah, hiya. I love the brown cow thing. When I was brought up in a Catholic school, I believed that females are born with a baby inside, but it doesn't grow until a boy kisses you. So if a boy kisses you, it starts growing, so don't kiss boys.
1: Could you imagine if that was terrifying. Real? That is...
3: I don't know if you've got your pause button, but I can tell you how to avoid...
0: don't do that. Don't do that. But, Nolene, can I ask you then just a personal question? How old were you then knowing that when you kissed a boy for the first time? 32?
3: Until my teens.
0: Yeah.
1: Wow.
3: Maybe up to 14.
0: That's good.
1: When you realized you knew better.
4: I'm going to tell that to my daughter then. That's good. I don't want her kissing anyone.
1: Yeah, tell her.
4: Ever.
1: Tell her immediately.
4: I don't want to kiss her.
1: Leave the studio and tell her now.
4: I don't want her to kiss anyone ever.
1: No.
4: I want her to live with me forever.
1: It's really cute.
4: Sophia, what did you used to think as a kid?
5: 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My mum used to tell me that if I ate spinach, that my boobs would grow. So I would always eat spinach.
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8: 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And Saturday only at Autobarn. Still got a little bit of heavy traffic on the Pacific Motorway northbound as you're heading up through Slacks Creek towards Brisbane City, but it has eased getting onto the Riverside Expressway, although it's built up towards Hale Street. It's back up to speed now for Gympie Road onto the Bruce Highway. Deakin Deviation Gateway Motorway. It's still a little slow for the Gateway getting onto it. 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

0: Friday banger, crazy in love. We are crazy in your ears tonight here on Nova. It is Ricky Lee and Tim, and it is time for Karaoke Bar Friday. And I will say this, you can grab your Strongbow and cheers to giving life a crack. 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
1: Ricky Lee and Tim's.
0: Karaoke Bar Friday, and it's like we've got some of your family in here.
2: I feel like
0: I've known like these guys through you for years now.
2: I feel like my children have come into the studio. You know, you've got your three kids, and then I've got hundreds of kids, or thousands. Whoever comes through the doors at Australian Idol, you're my children. Yeah. And we have Kesha and Kalani.
3: Hello, hello. Thanks so much for having us on.
2: I was going through my K Kardashian phase when I named both of you.
4: Oh, yeah, okay, I get you. Well, that would be easy to get into their family then. You've done us a favour.
2: Yeah, there you go.
0: And obviously, because I work with Ricky, I mean, initially I was like forced to watch Australian Idol, but I've obviously genuinely like it. I genuinely do. Me and the kids love it. And you guys are my actual favourites. I'm just saying that.
3: Oh, that's mad. Well, but am I only your favourite because Ricky said that I look like you on telly?
0: Yeah, well, of course. I'm a narcissist.
2: You two look...
0: Whatever your name is, I'll turn your microphone off, Kesha. You don't look anything like me. See ya.
2: So you don't have a dollar sign in your name. Are you sure you're Kesha?
4: Yeah, fake Kesha.
2: Ever since the start, since I've been doing the show, we talk about the show on air all the time and, you know, you're a big supporter of the show.
0: I've genuinely watched it. I remember the first ever one, and we won't make this all about Idol, but the first ever one, apart from sport, was the first time I've ever been or ever seen event television where people really got around. And I was like Shannon and Guy and Shannon. And then in the house now, we do that at home. Like we're all team. God, my kids hate on certain people. They're like, she can't sing or he can't sing. What's that person doing there? It's so good. There's so much banter. Yeah,
2: I always think that that's what's so interesting when people are judges or whoever's a judge. Everyone has an opinion on who's a judge on whatever show and want to know what qualifications they have for being a judge. But we all sit at home judging everything.
0: I'm not that judgmental.
2: We judge people on playing football. We judge people singing. We judge people cooking. We judge people like being presenters. Like we judge everything. Everyone sits on their couch and judges. Yeah. How did you guys feel about the whole
0: being judged so hard
2: experience? Because it's a wild old ride, isn't it?
3: Well, I think it's like a big test, really, I reckon. Like a massive part of being an artist is just adapting and just saying, I'm going to do this to the best of my ability on my own two feet. And yeah, just kind of driving through it. And I mean, being on TV in general is like, you got to know what you're signing up for, I think.
2: Yeah.
3: Like, and it was tough. It was tough few months there for sure, but it was like life-changing as well, you know.
0: So. How was life out of the bubble, though? Because I assume, like, you kind of looked after and you're kind of driven here and you get this, and then all of a sudden you either win, obviously, or come very close to it, but you're kind of still there now on your own.
4: Yeah, well, it's kind of like the work starts, actually, from when you leave the show. Like, you really are given what outfit to wear and you've got your makeup done and your hair done, and then you kind of step out and it's like, I mean, I've been doing, like, gigs since I was six, so I've kind of, like, organized stuff and then gone into that and had everything organized. And I said, oh my gosh, this is so
2: nice, right?
4: I love it. And then coming back out, you're like, oh, okay, cool. That's TV. Like, and in real life, like it's, you're on a, in a bubble.
0: Yeah, it's not real life.
4: And it's not real life. And, you know, I mean, until you kind of make it big time and then that is like your real life.
2: But still, the hard work is still, it comes down to you. Like, as far as you make it is as hard as you work and as hard as you push and as hard as you want to toe the line. Like, it's being an artist is hard work.
0: And the hard work starts tonight at the Shoal Bay before heading to Miranda, Penrith, Wentworthville and Castle Hill and Campbelltown as well. Where is the best place to go for it? You both got websites. I like it.
2: Yeah. I love that. They're professional. They're professional artists, Tim. Of course they do.
0: Well, give out your own website. Give out your own website.
3: KalaniArtist.com.
4: KeshaNeve.com.
0: I love that. And then you get your tickets. What are you guys going to sing for us this morning?
4: We've got a little Rain Me In that we're going to do on, you know, we've been doing it for a bit and do it on tour a bit as well.
0: Oh, yeah.
3: Well, we love
2: Sam
3: this song.
2: Fender, Olivia Dean. Oh, my goodness.
0: Which parts are you playing? Who's going to be who? Sam Fender,
4: I'm
0: Olivia
4: Sam. Dean? I really suit his verse. Yeah, I can go low.
2: I
4: sound really manly. I've been taking, taking lessons.
3: Sort of, you know, made it a little bit of Kesha and Kalani in there. And it's,
0: I like it.
2: I'm excited to hear you two sing together because we had the pleasure of seeing you both sing individually so much on Australian Idol. So to hear you two singing together, you're touring together. This is awesome. What a dream. What else are you doing together?
3: Absolutely.
4: Wouldn't you like to know?
0: That's for our later afternoon show. Let's hear
2: up late karaoke bar Friday.
0: Kesha and Kalani with Rain Me In here live this morning on Karaoke Bar Friday.

0: Oh my god.
1: Yes.
2: Yes.
3: Yeah, can I say, so cool. Kesha, when you're doing that, there's nothing brave in walking alone lyric. It's like you hate him. But because you're so.
1: Is it that obvious?
3: No, but it's like, but you're both so effortless. That was so brilliant.
1: Amazing.
3: Wow.
1: Amazing. So good to see. So lovely to see your gorgeous faces and hear your gorgeous voices. Thanks, again. Rick. My God.
2: I don't hate him.
3: I know you don't. But you'll find the video. It's like,
2: yeah. I took acting classes when I was a kid. They must have paid off.
1: She's really channeling the energy.
2: Get me on a TV show, guys.
3: It's so nice to meet you properly.
2: You too.
3: Good luck with the shows.
0: Yep. Keep up the looks, brother. I like
3: you. You too. Great.
1: If you guys want to change your looks, you really need to consult.
3: Yeah.
0: I'll give you my
3: Buzzer.
0: I'll send you some inspo.
3: Oh, please do. Pinterest me. Oh, New Music Friday time. I brought you a song, I think, from Remy Wolf every time she's dropped a track from the new album.
1: Pretty much, yeah.
3: Because
1: you've made me a fan.
3: I love Remy Wolf. Mud is the album. It is out today. It's her third album. You can see her live at Spilt Milk in Canberra on December 12th. And this is the song that's got your name written all over it.
1: Hit me, sis.
3: It's called Champagne. This is Remy Wolf.

0: Amazing.
1: I mean, check out that song I brought you a little while ago too called Bottle. Unbelievable. Twiggy as well. Great tracks on that album that is out today. That is Remy Wolf.
0: Another album that's out today is Troye Sivan's fourth album, She's the Best. The song She's the Best.
1: You love that.
0: I'm so obsessed with it. There's another song called FF that's amazing. That's a, kind of like the lead song that's out today.
1: Yeah.
0: But I wanted to play this one because I've been obsessed with this. We were off for 2 weeks and I basically played it nonstop the whole time.
1: Yeah.
0: It's a song called Party. It samples Madonna's Music Makes the People.
1: Oh, yeah.
0: And the music video for it is insane.
1: Yeah, his videos, the video for She's the Best is great. It's got Nicole Kidman in it.
0: She's the Best video has got Nicole Kidman, but this one has like, it's filmed in a medieval castle at FF that's amazing. That's a, kind of like the lead song that's out today.
1: Yeah.
0: But I wanted to play this one because I've been obsessed with this. We were off for 2 weeks and I basically played it nonstop the whole time.
1: Yeah.
0: It's a song called Party. It samples Madonna's

0: It's amazing. But turn this up. This song's about bush doofs and I love it.
1: Party in the park, party in the bush, party under the bridge, party at the restaurant, party at the club, party in the day, party in my house, party on the way to the party at

0: is good.
1: You have to listen to, go and listen to the album, go buy the album, check it out. But yeah, she's the best. This song, Party, is insane.
0: Remember you were talking about the best songs of all time yesterday?
1: Yes.
0: And Led Zeppelin's Stairway to Heaven was one of them. Well, this band is as close to Led Zeppelin in 2026 as you're going to get.
1: Okay.
0: Go just look at videos of Greta Van Fleet and the lead singer, Josh, is probably one of the greatest frontmen going around at the moment. Their fourth album, Palace for the People, is out today. They're brothers from Michigan and they're something else. They're old school but new school.
1: Okay.
0: This is Greta Van Fleet with Hey Ya.

0: touring America and Europe at the moment. They've got to come here soon.
1: This is very cool.
0: It's so good.
1: This is what I love about this segment, is that, like, I would never choose to listen to that song. I would never click on it.
0: You
1: I would
0: just scroll
1: straight past it. I would never even, but that's an amazing song.
0: Incredible. And Wow. Seeing them live, I've never had the chance to see them live, but I've watched a lot of Greta Van Fleet videos. Yeah. They are just, they're like a new Led Zeppelin, if I can call them that.
1: Okay, not at all like.
0: Okay, what do you got?
1: Greta Van Fleet. You know, I've had a bit of a love affair obsession with Carly Rae Jepsen and this whole latest project that she's done. It's a project called Day and Night, an album called Day and Night. It's a 24-track double album.
0: Yeah.
1: Songs like that are like that sound like the daytime and songs that sound like the nighttime. It's very, very cool. And this one is the latest one from the album. The album came out in September. I just think everything she's doing right now, she's so underrated. She's so cool. This music is amazing. This is a song called Love Depressed.

0: Like, I just can't get enough of this sound that she's created. It's just awesome. I'm obsessed.
1: That is Carly Rae Jepsen.
0: I promise I'll also bring Carly Rae Jepsen.
1: No, I've been bringing Remy Wolf to the table every time.
0: I just love her.
1: What about this? This is cool. So Red is an artist I've been kind of following for a little while. They've been named in Rolling Stone's Future of Music 2026 list. And Red has teamed up with the Sydney duo Kat and Carmel, who are supporting Zara Larsson on her tour next week. This song is just unbelievable. So this is a little bit of Melbourne, a little bit of Sydney. This is Red with Kat and Carmel and I Wanna. I wanna see-

0: 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No delays on the Riverside Expressway. Back up to speed for Gateway Motorway northbound at Deakin Deviation. Even the Western Freeway is back up to speed through Indooroopilly and Fig Tree Pocket, and no problems for the Pacific Motorway heading through towards the Gold Coast tonight. 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Expected top tomorrow is 31 with possible shower developing on Nova 106.9.
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1: Only

0: Ricky Lee and Tim, Friday night, we are almost done, but that's all right. We're back in your ears next week. Nova Boy Jams taking you right through. But if you're in the car now, and maybe someone's giving you the irrits.
1: Which is definitely happening to someone.
0: Normally, old school, you wind the window down.
1: Yeah, of course.
0: Yeah.
1: Stick out a finger.
0: But not if you've got a brand new Mazda. If you are a radio producer, you must drive a Mazda.
1: You must. You just must. Now, I'm not in the market for a new car, but this car has like piqued my interest big time.
0: Is it a Mazda?
1: It's a Mazda. And let me tell you why. This is potentially the most Aussie thing ever. And it's amazing. It's kind of dangerous for Aussies because we don't take anything too seriously. And we kind of like to take the piss.
0: Yeah.
1: And this car is perfect for that. It's the new Mazda CX-6e, right?
0: Is this an ad?
1: It's not an ad. This is just a ridiculous and amazing story.
0: Okay.
1: But I have to tell you what it is in case you want to go and like check it out yourself. So there's a new Mazda and it has external speakers that lets drivers broadcast messages outside the car.
0: No, it doesn't.
1: Yes, it does.
0: So you don't have to wind your window down and yell out anymore?
1: You can just record it and say it. So you can type in your own little custom messages,
0: yeah,
1: including swear words and insults.
0: Really?
1: And then you just broadcast it onto the roads, into the people in front of you. So it lets you, and this is where it's dangerous for Aussies. It lets you say these are bleeped, obviously.
0: Okay, I'm nervous.
1: It lets you say things like,
2: "Get the f*** out of my way,"
1: and
2: "Hurry up, f***ed."
0: Oh, that's good for us.
1: I've never wanted something more in my life. You know when I got influenced and I really wanted to get like the Meta AI glasses and I wanted to get like the Aura ring?
0: The Aura. Please don't turn into that
1: person. I want to get a Mazda
0: that
1: swears at people. Like, come
0: on. Is that on the market here now?
1: I think so. Now, I have to say,
0: okay, if you have one, 13 24 10, please call us.
1: Yes, show us how it works. Drivers are being warned that swearing at people through the speaker could land you with like a $500 fine, but I would say it's worth it.
0: I think Rihanna's got one too. You know Rihanna's got one.
1: Does she? Now shut up and drive.
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7: Hey, have the best weekend. Back Monday when you wake up. Smarter Than Sue's $1,100.
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32: Multi-vehicle crash tonight on the M1 in Daisy Hill, heading southbound at exit 23 Paradise Road. Single vehicle crash London Road, Belmont. That's at Stanborough Road. We're dealing with a multi-vehicle accident, Fernberg Road, between Alma Street and the Elena Street roundabout in Paddington. A breakdown on Centenary Highway, that's heading northbound in the shoulder before the Garden Road on-ramp in Richlands. There's also a breakdown Webster Road, Stafford Heights, that's blocking the left lane northbound after Kitchener Road. What does a worm call a dog that hasn't been to Pet Barn for a worming treatment? Lunch. 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In Brisbane tonight, going down to 17 degrees and a partly cloudy Saturday and a top 31. Much the same for Sunday. Chance of a shower. Right now it's 21 degrees on Nova 106.9.
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1: Hey, it's Roland. The single vehicle crash, London Road, Belmont at Stanborough Road. Also a crash, Fernberg Road between Alma Street and Alina Street roundabout in Paddington. A couple of broken down vehicles on the Gateway Motorway, Mansfield southbound, adjacent to Mount Gravatt, Capalaba Road off-ramp, speed limit reduced to 40k's an hour. The other breakdown, Webster Road, Stafford Heights, blocking the left lane northbound after Kitchener Road. And no delays on the Western Freeway, Ipswich Motorway and Logan Motorway, all moving at speed. 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Clear skies, down to 17 tonight, partly cloudy and 31 tomorrow. Right now it's 17 degrees on Nova 106.9.
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0: walk into the club, 10:30, 11:00, and it's sort of mellow, the beat's there, the buzz is there, and then the DJ takes you, and he'll have you right in the palm of his hand with the sounds that he's playing, and he'll mix them, and for me, I mean, I've always liked dancing, you know, he'll take you on the rhythm, so your feet are going that way, and then he'll bring something else in, so your hips are going that way, and then the arms come in, and for some reason, it just all comes together, it just all comes together. It just all comes together, the sounds that he's playing. It just all comes together. It just all comes together. It just all comes together.
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9: 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Good morning, Brisbane. Got a single vehicle crash in Burbank, Mount Cotton Road, just after Alpton Road. Just look out for that one there. No delays. Got a burst water main from earlier this morning. Barnsdale Place is between Ridge Street and the Southeastern Busway at Greenslopes. Just avoid that area. And just note, the Walter Taylor Bridge into Pirelli will be closed tonight from 9 p.m. for overnight maintenance work. No delays, meantime, more Brisbane majors. 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Fine, partly cloudy for Brisbane today. Quite a warm one too. Top of 31 degrees. 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
10: Happy Saturday, everyone. Jeez, it's fun to be back on a weekend.
11: Yeah, it's great, isn't it?
12: Damn,
11: it's really
12: straight.
10: Good. You good over there?
11: Sorry, I just took a sip of my coffee.
10: Do we need the Gaviscon?
11: No, I'm not at that stage yet.
10: Okay, good.
12: That stage. I'm in Melbourne.
11: Yes.
12: That's why you can't see me right now, because I'm in the Melbourne studios. I'm on that screen over there on your right. You'll see me.
11: What are you doing in Melbourne?
12: I'm going to the Caulfield Guineas today as the spring carnival continues down in here in Melbourne.
10: Nice.
12: Lockie Kennedy's a special guest, of course, Australia's fastest man for the Melbourne Racing Club today. So we're going to be down the track with Lockie.
10: Imagine being called Australia's fastest man. Yeah. What a flex.
12: There's another controversial one. I'm not sure. He's the fastest white man in the world.
10: That's a great
11: really?
10: Stat.
12: Yeah, I'm not sure you can say that anymore.
10: Why not?
11: You probably can't say that.
10: You can say that.
11: You can say that about Matt Shervington. About him.
12: Well,
10: that's a great stat.
12: Yeah. So, yeah, I know. Crazy, right?
10: Yeah.
12: So,
11: that's pretty crazy.
12: So, Lockie's, I haven't woken him up yet, but we'll...
10: He'll get there.
12: I'll make sure he listens to everything I do.
10: Good.
12: So, I'll wake him up.
10: Just listen to this kid.
12: Shortly. Yeah.
10: Well, anyway, we got a big hour coming up, so just sit back, relax, and enjoy.

0: Morning, it is Nick Lutzy and Susie O'Neill with you on Nova 106.9. Happy Saturday.
1: It's finally happened to me. Suze, I'm sure this would have happened to you in your parenting
2: puberty
1: journey.
3: I was trying to think of something funny to say. That was the
1: I had a growth spurt. I don't know if you guys have noticed since the holidays.
3: You're wearing adult clothes?
1: Mum gave me the book Hair in Funny Places, and I just started reading it, and I was like, oh, wow.
3: Oh, my God, I got that book for my kids.
1: Yeah,
3: Hair in Funny Places.
2: There's a book called Hair in Funny Places.
1: Yes. It's a classic puberty book.
3: It's a great puberty book.
1: Is this normal at 35 anyway?
3: To be fair, you're quite hairy.
2: Yeah, you've got facial hair.
3: You've got a lot of facial hair.
1: No.
2: Anyway.
3: For someone so young looking.
1: We digress. My daughter, Flo, mimicked what I said for the first time properly. Like, she's starting to mimic everything now. And I said a bad word.
3: Oh, no.
1: She latched onto it.
3: Which word was it?
1: And has not and has not let go.
2: Podcast.
1: It was the F.
3: F word, okay.
1: And it was like I had a piece of toast and we were in Byron Bay and I sort of just dropped it on the ground, like nothing that bad. Mm. And I went, oh, said it. She immediately smiled and looked up to me, but she can't pronounce F.
3: Yeah.
1: So she goes, oh, duck.
3: Oh, that's cute.
1: Duck, but hits the UCK. hits the UCK really hard.
2: Well, that's why it's such a good word, because it's, you know, it's such an aggressive sounding word.
1: Mm.
2: You know, it's like a... You know?
1: It's probably the best one to go to.
2: All the good swear words are. That's why they exist.
1: But you could tell she felt that connection to it. Like, she smiled at me and then she said it. And then for the rest of, like, the next couple of days, if she fell over, because she's walking now, if she, you know, if someone wrong dropped something, whatever, she used to say, uh-oh. Now she goes, duck, duck.
3: Is that because when she first said, oh, duck, you laughed?
1: We both laughed
3: at her.
1: We did. Yeah.
3: Okay, well, that's on you.
1: We did. And then the Morgan's like, you can't say that anymore. And then I'm there changing her nappy at some stage. We're at a pub and she'd had a bit of an explosion. And I was like, oh, did it again. I didn't realise how often I do it.
3: Yeah.
1: Now I'm having to practice not doing it. And then she instantly smiled at me there with a pooey nappy and just goes, oh, duck, daddy, duck. Oh,
2: why don't you put, like, when next time you say it, put it after, like, you know, it.
1: Yeah.
2: Which is Duckett.
1: Duckett. Oh, that's our last name.
2: Which is your name.
1: Ah. That's a good one.
2: So now she's just going,
1: Duckett.
2: Duckett.
1: Duckett. Good, sweetie.
2: Which is your actual surname.
1: You're so smart.
2: Yeah, good girl.
1: Well, we've just been going after it. When she says, oh, duck, we go, quack, quack, to try and get her to think it's a duck, but Duckett also works.
3: And so other people who are around don't think that she is actually swearing.
1: Yes.
3: They think she's saying an animal.
1: But if you
3: aggressively.
1: If you were to hear it, it's that aggressive, Suze.
3: Yeah.
1: If you were to hear it in public.
2: Because you said it aggressively when you dropped your toast.
1: Yeah.
2: Obviously. Why are you so angry at something like
1: on
2: that?
1: On holidays in Byron, dropped my toast. Oh! You know, I didn't realise how much I swear, but I thought on 13, 24, 10, what did your kid copying you do?
3: Yeah, okay.
1: Like, was it a swear word? Did you say or do something? And they've mimicked it at daycare or at school?
3: Mm.
1: What did they copy that you have done? Or when did they drop that swear bomb?
3: Because
1: usually it happens when kids go to school and stuff like that.
3: They see everything. I don't remember a copying thing. All I remember for some reason is when Alex had a babysitter once, and there was... The babysitter opened the fridge and there was a bottle of wine, and Alex said to the babysitter, do you like wine? My mummy loves wine.
1: That's worse because she's seen you drink lots of wine.
3: They see everything.
1: They do.
3: They're
1: like sponges. Oh, Morgan's just messaged me, my wife.
3: Yeah.
1: We're in the car listening. She is now saying duck in the car.
3: Oh,
2: well
3: cute.
2: Done. It's not cute.
3: It's not cute.
2: It's not cute.
1: Duck it.
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0: Oh, yeah. Happy Saturday. It is Nova. You got Nick, Lutzy, and Susie O'Neill. What'd your kid copy you do?
1: Because your daughter copies you swearing.
2: Because you have a disgusting mouth.
0: Potty mouth. Didn't realise how much I swore until I had a child.
1: Yeah, I wouldn't have thought you swore a lot either.
0: Well, I don't do it obviously on air, but then you get off air and it's, you know. Yeah. I said, I dropped a piece of toast and I said, oh,
2: yeah,
0: big F. And then she said, duck. Duck, daddy. And now she really hits that UCK and everything she does falls over, drops something, whatever. It's, oh, duck. It used to be a cute little, uh-oh.
1: Mm.
0: Now it's the duck.
2: And she's in the car right now and you're just reaffirming all this for her.
0: Great role model.
2: She's like, this is really cool. They're talking about me on the radio now.
1: I was going to say, at least she does it in context.
2: That's true.
1: Yeah, yeah. So there
2: that's
1: that.
2: Always been
1: there
2: the
1: is
2: thing.
1: That.
2: Yeah.
0: They're pretty clever. Like, they pick it up.
1: But then I started thinking, yeah, she's got the entertainment gene, hasn't she?
0: Oh, yeah.
1: She's obviously born with that.
0: Yes.
1: So, yeah, this is going to be a problem moving forward.
0: Oh, it is. we got a Wayne out of Runaway Bay. What'd your kid copy, Wayne?
3: Yeah, so some time we got a new puppy, little Cavoodle, and over the weekend she ducked around the outside decking area, decides to always go number twos up that way, and I call up to mum, hey, the dog is SH1T-ing again, and little Sam just overheard it, has used it every day since, every time he sees Luna.
2: So what is
1: what word does he use?
0: S, the S.
2: Oh, okay.
3: SH1T-ing.
0: Yeah.
1: Sugar, honey, icing tea.
0: Yeah.
1: We used to say that at school, remember that?
2: Yes.
3: That's the one.
0: I just realised as well, PSA, don't swear on air when we get you on here.
2: Yes.
1: Oh, yeah, good
0: point. I'm hovering over the dump button.
2: Oh, yes.
0: Jess out of Gumdale, what have you got for us?
4: Hey, guys, happy Wednesday.
1: You.
5: Happy Wednesday.
4: Happy Wednesday. Driving along after swimming lesson, someone cut me off and I went, you were a D-head driver. And then Atticus, my boy, now just said, D-head driver, mummy. D-head driver. And I said, yes, there's a lot of D-head drivers, bubby. So
1: that's funny.
0: That's a good one, though. It's kind of harmless.
1: Yeah. And also in context, it sounds like.
2: Exactly.
0: Yeah. We've got next, Zeus.
1: Savannah from Mitchelton. Morning.
6: Good morning.
1: Who's copying you?
6: I got my four-year-old little sister who I was driving with her in the car one day, and this guy cut me off and then he pointed a finger at me and I'm like, you're an F-head, mate. And then I pointed a finger at him and then I turn around and look in my revision mirror and here's my little sister pointing the pointer finger at the car in front as if she's trying to flip him off as well.
2: Well, that's pretty cool. Mum needs some support.
0: Yeah, solidarity.
1: My sister,
2: we'll flick the bird. My sister, wasn't it?
1: Yeah, yeah.
2: Sorry.
1: Uh-oh. I don't know why it matters. It doesn't really matter. But some people care about their age and stuff.
0: Some people. We got Carl. Where are you from, Carl?
7: Wamaran.
2: That's Wamaran.
1: It's near Caboolture. Actually, my father-in-law lives there.
2: Another one of
0: your
1: haunts. It's a great place. An old pineapple farm he lives on. Isn't it? Yeah. Anyway, what have you got?
7: I live on a bit of property out there, and if I was doing a bit of work around the property and I needed to drain the lizard, I'd just find a tree and do the business. And my two-year-old daughter, she started doing that, copying Dad, obviously, and we didn't think it was a big deal, like on the property. But then if you turn that number two into a and go to playground with the wife, you end up in the doghouse.
1: Is she doing number two?
0: Yeah, I was going to say, is it one or two?
7: No, she started off with number ones and then
2: evolved to
7: a number two at
1: the
7: playground.
1: So.
0: The playground?
1: Oh, my God.
2: Just
1: dumping bird. Oh, my God. Could you imagine? You saw that kid.
0: So what did you do? What happened?
7: Well, I was just fighting to get out of the doghouse after that with the wife, so...
2: Yeah.
0: Oh.
2: So it's more about him.
0: Yeah.
2: Than the kid.
0: Just walks away from the kid.
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0: Happy Saturday morning, Brizzy. It is Nova 106.9. You got Nick Lutzy and Susie O'Neill.
1: What's your dilemma?
2: We're getting some funny texts, actually. I thought you were going to read a few more of them. But anyway, no, we're doing dilemmas now.
3: Alan's on fire today. some weird stuff out there that probably won't get a run, Alan.
4: Maybe the podcast.
3: Yes,
2: in the podcast. Yeah. But keep them coming. We like it.
3: Yep.
2: Okay, I'm going to do a dilemma now, and you think what you would do in this situation. Neighbour wars, your tree, your leaves. So a Victorian resident says a disagreement with her neighbour has turned into an all-out war over fallen leaves. Mm. Okay, so her tree drops leaves in the neighbour's yard. the neighbour sweeps them up and dumps them back into her lawn.
3: Did you get this off the news wires, or is this a little closer to home, Susan?
2: Well, I'm starting with...
4: This is an anonymous story.
3: Yes.
2: No, I'm starting with, the news one, but yeah. I do have a personal...
3: Very similar.
2: A personal with this.
3: No great dramas. But just,
2: no, we live next to a house that has... And we're really good friends with our neighbour.
3: Yeah, that's what I'm saying. No drama.
2: Hello, Lindsay. We love you.
3: Great, Lindsay.
0: Lindsay, listen.
2: No. Yeah. Of course not. Just why I'm talking about it. We love you, Lindsay.
0: Yes.
2: We hate your trees. We hate your trees. Your bamboo trees, specifically.
3: Yeah, right.
2: So he's got big bamboo trees, which are a great screening. I mean, he needs the screening.
3: They shed. I don't know what that means. They shed, don't they?
2: They shed a lot of...
3: And where's that go?
2: All over our driveway.
0: Yeah.
2: All over our driveway.
0: Like you said, good privacy, but they grow nuts.
2: Nuts. They grow crazy.
0: Yeah.
2: And so I don't actually do a lot of it. I did some on the holidays, but usually Cliff has to blow them all up and put them in the bin.
3: Mm.
2: They drop so much stuff, and I think, just can you get rid of those
3: bamboo
2: trees?
3: Haven't you got a pool?
2: It's not near the pool.
4: No, oh, thank goodness.
2: No.
4: Just near the pool.
2: But, it's always tricky, the tree.
0: My neighbour's got palm trees, Suze. You know palm trees, when they die, they go brown and they just fall off?
2: Yes.
0: I've got those brown palms all over my lawn. And I must admit, I do pick some up and just put them back over his fence.
2: Do you?
0: Yeah.
2: Do you do that?
0: Yeah, sometimes. Sometimes I put them in my green bin, but they take up so much space.
2: Okay, you chuck them back over his fence.
0: Well, it's his palm tree. I know,
2: but that's really...
3: I've done that before.
2: What?
3: Yeah.
2: I'm surprised people do that.
0: I know you're not meant to. Like, if it's over, hanging over your side, it's your problem. But at the same time, it's their tree. Yeah.
3: And if he's not watching, how's he know where it fell?
0: Exactly.
2: Oh, that's a good one. So many people got cameras these days. But yeah, just chuck it back over.
3: Yeah. Just use your own discretion, people.
0: Yeah.
2: The other thing is...
0: If your green bin's full, just chuck it over.
2: The other thing is, where do you stand on...
4: Lutzy's never used his green bin in his life.
3: I've never had a green bin.
2: You don't have a green bin?
3: I've never had one.
2: Oh, you live in a unit.
3: Yeah. I didn't want to have a house. I've never had no green bin.
2: Okay. I was going to ask another dilemma because this might be coming up in the future. What do you do about with neighbours if their branches are over your property? Can you cut those down?
0: I think so.
3: You're asking for a friend?
2: I'm asking for a friend.
3: Yeah.
0: I think you can.
2: And should you say to your neighbour first, hey, I'm just going to cut this down?
3: If the leaves falling on your side is your problem, then the branches hanging over your thing is your property.
0: Yeah.
2: And you could do it.
3: You can't have it both ways. I can't have, you go for your life, I reckon.
0: I think that's play on.
2: Yeah.
3: Text line if you want to try them in with some sort of,
0: What about
3: logic.
0: Getting really specific here. If your neighbour's trees are pushing your fence and your fence is now starting to bend because of your neighbour's pump.
3: You got to stop that.
0: Yeah. What do you do there?
2: Oh, God.
3: Will you push it back in a moment of anger?
0: I can't. There's too many palms. I mean, that person can't. There's too many palms. It's too strong.
2: I heard this interesting thing on the radio the other day, actually, about a court case between two neighbours and the trees.
3: ABC.
2: It
0: could be a current affair, too, either or.
2: And it was one house in front of one house. When they bought it, the house behind could see the view in front of the house. It was a river view.
3: Yes. Do you own the view?
2: Yeah, do you own the view?
3: Do you own the view?
2: And then the house in front, their tree grew up, same sort of thing. I think they grew up lily pillies, and it took away the view from people behind. The people behind won the court case.
0: Really?
2: Well, it was kind of a joint thing. They said the people in front can keep the tree, but they have to keep it at 3 metres height. So they can still see over the view. I thought that was quite a sensible answer.
0: Yeah.
3: Good use of our legal system.
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4: 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Still got that earlier single vehicle crash westbound Mount Cotton Road after Alpena Road, Burbank, causing delays both directions through there. Got a burst water main also Barnsdale Place between Ridge Street and the southeastern busway in Greenslopes, and some lights on flash in Waycole intersection of Boundary Road and Progress Road. No delays meantime. All of Brisbane's majors clear onto the Bruce Highway heading up towards the Sunshine Coast this morning. 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It'll be fine, partly cloudy for Brisbane today. Quite warm too, heading for a top of 31 degrees. But now we've moved up to 19. 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
26: Good morning, I'm Eleanor Quirk. Three Mexican men have been found guilty of murdering two Perth brothers and their American friend. The parents of Jake and Callum Robinson were in court to hear the verdict this morning, ending a five-week-long trial. The trio were killed during a surfing trip on the Baja Peninsula in 2024. Homicide Squad detectives remain at an apartment building in Melbourne's Inner North after the discovery of a body overnight. A 60-year-old man's been arrested over the death in Carlton. Meanwhile, in Sydney, a man's been found dead in the city's west. The victim couldn't be saved after suffering fatal stab wounds at Mount Druitt. Small businesses say a government move to delay a ban on credit card payments to the ATO doesn't go far enough. The Treasurer's caved under pressure following widespread backlash, postponing the ban until the end of the financial year. And court documents have exposed text messages from Ryan Reynolds to Sony Pictures, blasting them for failing to defend his wife, Blake Lively, during her legal battle with Justin Baldoni.
3: Nova Sport.
26: A fight back from Pat Cummins and Matt Renshaw has salvaged a tough opening day for Australia in their first test against South Africa. At stumps on day one in Durban, the Aussies are 6 for 187. And young gun Zach Bates has taken provisional pole for the Bathurst 1000, the Camaro driver setting a Gen 3 supercars lap record at Mount Panorama. And you're up to date on the latest from the newsroom.
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27: Good times don't stop, guys. Weekend radio.
28: Yeah, another big hour coming up.
29: Yeah, I've got the Brisbane Festival this weekend. There's still tickets available, actually. Lisa Wilkinson and myself in conversation.
28: When is that?
29: 4:30 Sunday afternoon.
28: Tomorrow afternoon.
29: At the Brisbane Powerhouse. Yeah, just go to Ticketek.
28: Great.
29: Or Brisbane
28: I'm
29: Festival.
28: I'm writing all this down. I'm going to try and get to that.
29: And you can get some tickets along
27: today. That'd be so good. I'm excited.
29: Yeah, about her book, The Titanic Story of Evelyn, the only Australian survivor from the Titanic.
27: I didn't realize it was a true story.
29: Yeah.
27: Yeah, it's very cool.
28: I'm going to literally read that this week.
29: It's a really good book. You can
27: 570 pages. You won't be reading that this weekend.
28: No, but maybe she did the audio book.
27: Oh, yes.
29: She did.
27: Oh, she narrated herself?
28: She did. That's what I'm going to do.
27: Beautiful.
29: I'm pretty sure she did.
28: Yeah, well, I'm currently reading it to me.
27: I'm currently down south in Crowdy Head. Oh. I'll like past Port Macquarie
29: Way. What's it called?
27: Crowdy Head.
28: Looks beautiful in the background there.
27: Very nice. Ocean. We're here for a wedding. So what I'll do is I'll listen to the audio book on the way up, Suze, on the way back to Brizzy.
28: Okay, you do that.
27: Yeah, I'll do that. Anyway, big hour of radio coming your way. Enjoy it.

0: 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Happy Saturday.
1: So yesterday was the emblem launch.
2: Yes, the Olympics and Paralympics 2032.
1: Yes. I think the overall consensus is that it's excellent.
0: I love the logo.
2: So, I really like it.
1: So do I.
2: I love it.
0: Yeah.
1: It's a cockatoo.
0: Pink cockatoo.
1: Well, there's the Olympic and the Paralympic. One's the pink cockatoo and one's another cockatoo.
2: Right.
1: What, I don't know. I don't have them in front of me. So I was just going to call them cockatoos.
0: Sorry, that's on me.
2: Very similar. I mean, very similar colours, but slightly different for the Olympics and the Paralympics.
1: Yeah, the Olympics is kind of a pinky, and I think the Paras, I would say, is a kind of goldy.
2: Correct.
1: Goldy. And it's the crescent, the hair of the cockatoo. There's five of them. There's three sort of clumped together and then two. So that's the 32.
2: Mm-hmm. Yep.
1: It's in the shape of Queensland as well. And it also looks a little bit like a torch.
2: Yeah, it's got the real torch and flame, obviously, which is such an important part of the Olympics as well. Mm. That reminded me of how exciting that all is going to be as well at the Olympic torch relay, which changed my life 25 years ago, being able to cover that. So that's exciting as well.
1: Yeah.
2: But anyway, so this is...
1: It looks good.
2: It looks great, and I think it's a really... important because they were sort of interviewing. I did a couple of interviews yesterday, as I'm sure you did, Susie, around all the excitement of it. It's something tangible that people. The one problem that we've had so far is there's nothing tangible that people have been able to go, oh, okay, this is why we can start getting excited about the Olympics. Not much has been built yet. Yep. You know what I mean? Like, there's been nothing
0: to attach to.
2: But
1: even the Sydney Olympics, we had a bid emblem. So we before they announced the emblem, we had actually a bid emblem that we all looked at, which was like the Opera House thing.
0: Mm. Now, with this logo launch, because I was watching the social media, right?
1: Okay.
0: And they were doing like the bit of the cockatoo head. They were passing it. There was former athletes or current athletes, and they were sort of like, you know, getting ready. And I was waiting for your video, Suze. I fully expected. I didn't know anything, but I expected.
2: We knew that you were doing something.
0: Yes.
1: Yeah, mine got canned, my bit.
0: Why did yours get cancelled?
1: Well, because you know how it got leaked?
0: This is what I'm talking about.
2: Right, okay.
1: It got leaked on the Friday. Mine was going to be on the Sunday morning. Also, I'd done a photo about a week before.
2: You done a photo?
1: Of all the pieces of the emblem, but in a different order, and it was like a guessing thing. And I was meant to go on the paper in a big spot. On Sunday morning.
2: Right.
1: Saying, guess what the emblem's going
2: to
1: be.
2: And the reveal was supposed to be Monday, the big reveal.
1: Yeah, it's kind of Sunday. So mine was cancelled. I was meant to be at Kangaroo Point Cliffs with Kurt Fernley, the famous Paralympian.
2: Yes.
1: And anyway.
0: How did it get leaked? What?
1: Well, apparently they were setting up to put the YouTube, Brisbane 32 Organising Committee were setting up to put the YouTube to go out on the Monday. Huh. And apparently when you're previewing it and setting it up, there's a default... thing that makes it flash up on the screen. Apparently, I heard it was only up for 11 seconds.
2: Wow.
1: It was up for 11 seconds.
2: And someone saw it and screenshot and went, look up in the top right corner. There's your logo.
1: And it spread around fast, didn't it?
2: You know what? Yeah. I almost went like, I got a bit of BS yesterday. I thought it actually got more press because of the leak.
0: Oh.
2: You know what I mean? Like, I don't think it was necessarily a bad thing.
0: Because they're saying
2: a
0: junior staffer leaked it, which they always say, you know.
2: Yeah, that's what I'd say if I was a senior staffer. I'm not fine. This isn't the hill I'm dying on, if you know what I'm saying.
1: I think it worked out well for them in the end, to be honest, because it's hard to get a lot of traction on an emblem, isn't it?
2: Mm.
1: There's controversy around it. Well, you know us, when we talk about something, if everything goes smoothly and there's nothing to talk about, it's kind of dull.
2: Mm. Yeah, it was just a press release in the end, which became a lot more than that. And the great thing was last night, so we went to the... Susan and I went to a lunch yesterday, Committee for Brisbane, who sort of do some great work, Jen Williams and her team, and Andrew Liver spoke, and the Lord Mayor was there, the Minister, blah, blah, blah, blah, Tim Mander, everyone.
1: Yeah.
2: And then we went across to South Bank at about 6 p.m. last night, and I tell you what I got, walking into South Bank, what they had was that sort of, you know, that sort of gentle hill down to the river, and then they had a stage, which wasn't over the river, but geez, it looked like it was almost on the river, and it gave me complete vibes of the river stage at World Expo 88. I'm wearing the shorts.
1: Okay, back at 88 for
0: the glory days. Expo 88, take me back.
2: I got such goosebump moment of like, And all these people were there. Like, actually, the whole hill was full of just Brizzy people who'd come out to see the reveal.
0: Just punters. Like, they weren't invited.
2: Total punters. Like, right. There must have been a couple of thousand of them there. And it was amazing. It was amazing.
1: What it reminded me of, actually, when Sydney won the Olympics back in 93. It was back in 93, so also a long time ago. And everyone was at public places.
2: Yeah.
1: Do you remember that when they announced that Sydney won the team that won the games and everyone sort of
2: the live
1: cheered and stuff. So to have people, you just joining together in the community was such a special thing for the launch.
2: And you had, obviously, Susie was there. There was other Olympians from previous Olympics. Lockie Kennedy was there, of course, our fastest man ever in Australia. And he was the first to put on one of the new emblem T-shirts.
1: Which reminds me. We've got some badges to give away.
2: Do you want to give them away now?
1: Yeah. Brisbane 2032 Olympic and Paralympic Games, the official emblem, these hot off the press.
2: I don't even think you can buy them yet, Susan.
0: 13, 24, 10, let's go.
2: So grab them.
1: You can't buy them.
2: And they've got the emblem on them. Explain exactly to people what it's got.
1: So basically it's got a gold around the outside. It's a white emblem with the cockatoo teal.
2: Yep.
1: Cockatoo. What
2: emblem.
1: Emblem.
2: Yeah. Logo.
1: Brisbane 2032 Olympic Games with the Olympic symbol, and then Brisbane 2032 Paralympic Games with the Paralympic symbol.
2: And Brent Hill, who's from the head of marketing for the 2032, told me that the merch... Like, they've been getting incredible amount of interest in it, and there's going to be a huge merch drop coming. So we'll have details on how people can, if you don't win these today, we'll have details on how people get their hands on the, I know the T-shirts are running hot, and that's for the Olympics and the Paralympics.
0: We'll be the show for that, but Marty's called in very quickly. Good morning, Marty.
3: Hi, team. How are you?
1: Oh, good. Do you want one of these badges?
2: Well, it's two badges.
3: I love one of those badges.
0: Yep.
2: Yeah.
0: Well, coming Marty's way.
1: Okay, you've got one coming to you.
2: It's a set of two. You've got the both.
3: Thanks, guys.
2: Good on you, mate.
0: Thanks, well, Marty. Thank you. Hey, yeah, they're good. The other thing I want to say about the logo, it looks great, and I don't want to draw attention to anything else.
1: Okay, yes.
0: I really don't. But did you see the Pauline Hanson head that they made as a logo?
1: Yes, I did.
2: Oh, I did.
1: With her red, because she's obviously a redhead.
0: Look at this, Lutzy.
2: Now I can see it.
0: So they've made someone very quickly has made Pauline Hanson's head, and you can see her hair as the cockatoo hair.
1: It looks quite good, doesn't it?
0: They've done a great job with it.
2: Show me that. Not going to be able to unsee it now.
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1: Susie O'Neill. Bit of excitement because Susie, with the masked swimmer that we have launched, it kicks off next week. You'll be getting in disguise, going incognito, going out and about. We'll give away clues and people can win up to $20,000.
2: Mm. And Phoebe, the famous makeup artist from movies, is here.
3: We're going to hear the from the movies. Yeah, she's setting up behind us. This is a real deal.
2: So we're going to do a practice run today.
1: Okay, all right.
2: Mm. So I might go into socials just to give you an idea of what I could maybe look like when I'm out and about after hours next week.
1: After hours. Got that one in there.
2: No. Oh, okay, I wanted to talk about this. It's not an ad. It's just something that I've discovered recently. I'm not sure how it's going to go, but on the holidays I realised I just spend so much wasted time on my phone, like everyone does, and I talk about this all the time, but do we all have addictive personalities? I don't know. I can just be on my Instagram and then an hour and a half has passed and I completely hate myself and I'm like, oh my God.
3: You know what I find myself doing is you'll do a scroll and then you've said, I'm so sick of this, ugh. And then you go to something else. And I reckon within seconds, I'm back on my Instagram scroll.
1: Sometimes you lock
3: doing
1: your phone.
3: What? You just, in your brain just said you've had enough of this.
2: Yes.
3: Then you flick it over and I reckon 10 seconds sometimes your brain's sending you back there.
1: Sometimes I go on my phone to say check an email, but I'll go straight to Instagram. I'm like, how did I get here?
2: Yeah. I know.
3: You literally say, how did I get here? Yeah. Why did I get here?
2: Well, you'll be going to bed and you, like, you go to set your alarm in bed.
3: Yes.
2: And then you look at your Instagram.
1: It's so bad.
3: The next minute, it's 15 minutes later.
2: I know.
1: It's a drug, isn't it?
2: It's a drug. So I found this thing. I saw it on Instagram, actually. It's called The Brick. And so what I do, it locks me out of Instagram. And you saw this, Lutzy, remember, because we were at the function and I went to go on my Instagram on Monday.
3: And it was a black screen that said...
2: say brick or block? I can't remember what it said
3: It said you blocked, I thought it said. So like Instagram is blocked, like in big sort of font, right?
2: Yeah, so it's. I bought this, it looks like a little...
3: Oh, so it's actually a thing.
2: It's a square sort of...
3: Like a largest iPod case.
2: Yeah.
1: AirPod
2: case. Yes, or a thing that you put a tag on your car to go through tolls.
3: Yeah, that's what it looks like.
2: That's what it looks like.
1: Yeah.
2: And so basically then I bought this, I downloaded an app and then I sync it up and it says, when would you like to live your life? Do you know what I mean? Like, how do you want to live your life? Like, when do you want to live? Meaning, when do you want to block out all the things that distract you?
3: It's more positive than when do you want to block something out? You're saying, when do you want to actually
2: live
3: your life?
2: Yeah.
3: Okay.
2: So I have blocked my Instagram.
3: So what do you need the actual hard bit for?
2: Because you need the hard bit to...
1: To be near it.
2: Join your phone to make it work. So, for example, I block my phone from... my Instagram from 3 p.m. every day at the moment.
1: Until
2: the next morning when I get my little brick out, which is a physical device, I join it next to my phone and open my brick app and it opens my Instagram again.
1: What happens if you do that, lose brick?
2: I was wondering that.
1: And then you wake up the next day and go, how do I get my Instagram fixed and I can't find brick?
2: I don't know. And I've thought about that exactly this morning. But the positive for me is I physically need a brick, which I keep separate from my phone, to change my Instagram. Because for a while there, I did my Instagram just the locking on the phone. You know, I meant to listen to it. Watch it only for 15 minutes a day.
1: How quickly does it come up and say, you've hit your limit?
2: Yep. And I go, override.
3: So the idea of the brick is that you then put it away from your phone so you can't instinctively just go, stuff this, I'm going back on.
2: Because I did buy an extra thing that could stick it to my phone.
3: But that'd defeat the purpose.
2: Exactly. I thought, I'm not going to stick the brick to my phone.
1: It would look ridiculous.
2: Because I've got to keep it in a separate spot. I bought it in today to show you.
3: Yeah.
2: Because I was reading some stats about phone usage. Okay, if you're an 18-year-old now and you live to 75 years old, do you know how many years you'll probably spend looking at your phone?
1: Oh, this is scary. Oh, is it like two?
3: What is it?
2: Years, 19.
1: Oh.
2: 19 what? Years.
3: That's like a half, 30, no 30 way. Of your life.
2: It's about the same time you'll spend sleeping
1: Stop
2: in that
1: it.
2: Time.
3: That's
2: they're
3: insane.
2: Saying that, they're saying that a lot of people spend 8 hours a day on their phone.
1: Oh, that scared me.
3: That's insane.
2: 19 years you're spending on your phone from the age of 18 to 75.
1: Wow.
2: Isn't that just turning your...
1: And I suppose kids now who grow up with phones from the get-go.
2: I know.
3: We're just stewing our brains.
2: And the reason I like the brick as well is because I like to listen to my phone for music, you know, when I'm doing stuff around the house. But when I have it with me and just listen to music, I cannot not look at Instagram or actually even other things. that you don't want to mention here, but like news. I was going to say Courier Mail.
3: Sounds
2: like
3: I
0: don't want to mention. Susan's on adult websites.
2: No, OnlyFans. Oh, it sounded like that, but I was going to say the Courier Mail. Oh, you know, news sites.
3: Courier Mail.
2: I didn't want to offend them, but then it sounded like I was watching other stuff. So.
3: No. We're all addicted to the Courier Mail.
2: So anyway, I don't know. I'm going to tell you how it goes, but think of that. I mean, there's other devices out there that do the same thing, but I want to.
3: Where were we the other day when it was working? At the lunch.
2: It didn't. Oh, the brick. Yeah. It didn't work at the lunch.
3: So it did work because you went blocked. It was blocked.
2: Oh, so that's what I mean. It blocked. It did work.
3: It blocked.
2: I couldn't work. I couldn't look at my Instagram.
3: And it's good
2: for me at least from 3 o'clock because I need to start. I'm winding down, and Cliff starts getting home.
1: So don't pepper you with messages at 2:55 on Instagram.
2: No, I won't. No. You can send me a normal text. I'll keep them open maybe.
1: Okay.
2: Because you can block messages or you can block mail.
3: Oh, so it's not just Instagram. You can pick what you
2: any
3: block.
2: Any app on your phone.
1: Oh.
2: I can block, I could block music if I wanted. I could block maps. I obviously don't. Any of the different apps that you don't want to go on.
1: Okay.
2: You could block WhatsApp because, you know, a lot of people I think have school chats that maybe they want to block from time to time.
1: Yeah. Okay.
2: Anyway.
1: But you're looking at my screen time. It says I do 3 hours and 8 minutes a day. On my phone.
2: Yeah. Well, I don't even
3: That's pretty low, I think.
2: That's low.
1: Is it?
2: Yeah.
3: 3 hours, yeah, that's really low.
1: I'm getting some nods. I feel good about that then.
3: From who?
2: Anyway, this wasn't an ad, but...
1: From Phoebe. From Phoebe, the makeup artist, who's sitting here listening going...
3: I forgot she was there because there's a thing in the way.
1: Phoebe's my live audience in here right now. Nick, Lotsy
2: and Nova's Susie O'Neill. A US recruiter has said, job seekers, if you're going into a job interview, don't take an iced coffee.
1: Do you think an iced coffee looks dumber, like in that big plastic cup with ice cubes in it?
3: I just think bringing any drink into a job interview is a bit strange. Like, for me, it'd have to be a strawberry milkshake.
2: You couldn't bring that in. Unless you're going for a job as a Milky Bar kid.
4: Yeah. 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
16: Absolutely. 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

0: Happy Saturday morning, Brizzy. It is Nova 106.9. You got Nick Lutzy and Susie O'Neill.
1: But over the holidays, we had my dad's 70th, guys.
2: He looked fun on your Instas.
1: Yeah.
3: Geez, he's 70-year-old man, eh?
1: He looks good, doesn't he?
3: He does.
1: Yeah. Everyone's actually asking me, 70. What does he do? Like, he still exercises pretty regularly, to his credit.
2: He looks really young. I thought maybe being little makes you look younger.
1: Probably.
2: He's quite little as well.
1: He's my height, yeah. Or a bit smaller, Suze, as we know.
2: Of course.
1: I put up a photo on my Instagram of like me with my family, and my caption was the only time I'm the tallest in the photo. And Susie replies within 20 seconds and was like, "Are you actually though?"
3: You then step half a pace forward. You know, like that old trick.
2: And Nick goes, "I knew that I'd comment." I'm like, "Oh God, I fell for it."
1: Got me. No, but we had the 70th. So we went to Palm Beach and we had like a house with our family, no kids, right? So my sisters, their partners, mum and dad, no children.
3: Where were the children?
2: I believe the children are our future.
1: Palmed them off to the other side of the family. Yeah. Got rid of them. We had a long lunch at the Burley Pav.
3: Oh, nice.
1: It was like a full-on weekend, but we thought what could be good is getting Dad, surprising him with getting him like one of those, you know, those pink Hummer limos that you'd see on a hen's party?
3: Yes.
1: So one of those Gold Coast like Hummer
3: limos. Stretch Hummers.
1: Yeah.
2: Was it pink?
1: It was pink.
2: Oh.
1: And I tell you what, that limo had seen some things.
2: Oh, God.
3: Like I've done things in that pink limo. My mate used to own them all.
1: Oh, really?
3: Yeah.
2: That's right.
1: So it rocks out right.
3: We've had some wonderful times in that car, mate.
1: Yeah. I think I could see some on the seats. the air cons were broken in it as well. Like it had been beaten up. Okay?
3: They'd be getting old now.
1: They're getting pretty old.
3: I'm
1: right?
3: talking 10, 15 years ago on my mate Adam.
1: But it was a surprise for Dad. He had no idea.
2: Yeah.
1: Okay. And we're like, okay, we're going to all go outside. We can bring some drinks in. We're going to surprise him. We're going to film it, get the big reaction. All of a sudden, Dad goes missing. And one of the most classic Dad moments, there's an open home down the road. And so Dad just takes himself out of our apartment, out of our house, just leaves and goes to go inspect the open home.
2: That is such a Dad thing. Cliff does it and his granddad does it. They just take off. They don't tell anyone where they're going.
1: No one.
2: And they just go and do things like that. It's so annoying.
1: Rogue things.
2: What is it with men and not caring about other people?
1: I wouldn't go that far, but jeez. That's a different chat.
2: Okay, we'll do that another day.
1: So we're all panicking, looking around the house going, where's Dad? Where is he? And then the limo pulls up. Dad comes inside and goes, there's a pink limo here. Because he'd been down talking to the real estate agents for the open home.
3: Oh, right. I missed it.
1: Missed the full surprise.
2: Oh.
1: We get him in there and then the limo driver's like, yeah, the aircon doesn't work. So we got to crack the back windows a little bit.
3: Oh.
1: And when you're driving in a pink Hummer limo around the Gold Coast, everyone's looking in and you're playing beats like that, like what we were just playing, and the aircon's not working and everyone's looking at you. It's actually quite embarrassing.
2: Mm.
1: Like when you're sitting in there
3: with
1: my mum and dad.
3: Exactly.
2: I saw a photo you posted of that and both your parents are in there on their phones.
1: Yes.
2: What were they doing?
1: Dad was trying to pick the music, but what happened is the smoke machine came on and Dad couldn't see anything or breathe properly because the smoke machine was so hectic. So he's got the classic index finger scroll on his phone with his glasses like looking down, couldn't see what song to put on, coughing up a lung from the smoke machine.
3: I think that exact car, I actually saw that get built.
1: Really?
3: In America, they built that. I went to the warehouse. I'm not even kidding. Like, I went to this warehouse where they were building that car, and there was two other things they were building. There was a spaceship looking bus, which a rock band was going to tour America in, and the other ones were like Rolls Royce golf carts.
2: Oh,
1: really?
3: Yeah, and they built
1: that's
3: them.
1: Nice.
3: It was actually a really cool big warehouse where these guys were building all these wacky cars, and that pink Hummer was one of them.
1: Yeah.
2: Is it hard getting around the streets? Because you were staying at Palm Beach.
1: We're staying one of those avenues, which is really tight.
2: Did they do like a 10-point turn?
1: Yes, it took them a while to get out, and people are all staring at you, and people start filming, and then you're kind of in there. And the idea of a limo in your head versus the execution are very different. Like in our minds, awesome, fun, Dad's 70th, and then the reality. Choking on a smoke machine.
3: Yeah, always dramas with those cars. Always, or then the power steering just stops working. Yeah. It was always dramas.
1: Speakers are broken. Yeah. The aircon's broken.
2: And then getting out the other end. Did you get out somewhere?
1: Yeah, we got out of Burley Pav, and everyone's like, "Who are these rock stars getting out?" And we just get out.
2: Oh, mum and dad and the kids.
1: and it was quite a high step up. We're all short, and the dad's like, "Oh."
3: I guess the topless waiters are coming out. They're waiting for everyone else to come out. Like, is that it? That's the party?
2: It's no White and the Seven Dwarfs.

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8: 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Got a crash inbound, Riverside Expressway just about to be cleared in the city. No major delays with that. Got a burst water main still in Greenslopes, Barnsdale Place. It's between Ridge Street and the southeastern busway. Just avoid that area. Just note, Walter Taylor Bridge in Ripley will be closed tonight from 9 o'clock. There's some overnight maintenance work happening there. No delays. All majors, including the M1 to the Gold Coast and the Bruce Highway clear run if you're heading up the Sunny Coast too. 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Going to be fine, partly cloudy, quite warm for Brisbane today. Top of 31, right now 22 degrees. 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
11: Good morning, I'm Eleanor Quirk. Three Mexican men have been found guilty of murdering Australian brothers Jake and Callum Robinson and their American friend Carter Rowe during a surfing trip in 2024. The victim's parents sat through 5 weeks of evidence in Mexico before a judge handed down the guilty verdicts this morning. Former state attorney Dave Arenberg says sentencing will be swift.
12: In Mexico, sentencing happens in a separate hearing within days, and prosecutors are pushing for maximum sentences of 150 to 200 years.
11: A man's facing court today after he was refused bail for allegedly making shooting gestures and flying the Palestinian flag on a Bondi footbridge. The 53-year-old taken into custody at Campbell Parade, the site of last year's terror attack. And King Charles has dipped into his own pocket to pay Andrew Mountbatten Windsor's £1.5 million repair bill for his former home at Royal Lodge in Windsor.
10: Nova.
11: The supercars field's been stunned by rookie Zach Bates, scoring provisional pole ahead of this afternoon's top 10 shootout. The 22-year-old sits 18th in the championship with a career best finish of just 9th this year. But six-time Bathurst winner Garth Tander. Yeah. Down on this week's
13: Here we go.
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16: 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Two full days ahead of us with due responsibilities. Love. My name is Molly Rose. 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I'll let you know exactly when to call 13 24 10, okay? This is Bruce.

Pippa and Troye Sivan on Nova for your Saturday morning. This Friday, Fitzy Whipper and Kate are making that winning call. Somebody is jetting off to Japan to see Benson Boone live. Flights, accommodation and spending money all sorted by Nova. 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

let's get the party started. See you at the bar, you was hardly talking. That's when I knew that your heart was scarring. Friends to lovers need a part to star in. Like, wait, babe, let me

0: Kate McRae on Nova for your Saturday morning. This Friday, it's all happening.
1: Ladies and gentlemen,
2: Benson Boone, you and a mate, Japan.
1: My name is Benson Boone.
0: Somebody's going to win this amazing trip, flights, accommodation and $1,000 spending money, all thanks to Nova. Kiara, should we get you in the draw?
3: Yes, please. I would love that.
0: Congratulations.
3: Thank you so much.
0: Who do you think you'd take with you if you were to win? Tell me.
3: 100% my mum.
0: Oh, mother-daughter trip. Okay, wait. So she loves him more than you, or who's the biggest fan here?
3: Definitely her.
0: What do you guys love about him?
3: Oh, just his energy and his vibes. We sing to him in the car all together and it's really nice.
0: What I don't understand about Benson Boone is how he can flip in the air, land, and then hit those notes.
3: I know.
0: It's crazy. Well, you are in the draw. Have you been to Japan before?
3: No, it's my mum and I's dream destination as well.
0: Okay. Well, I'm crossing my fingers. Hopefully you win. You are one step closer. Congratulations.
3: Thank you so much.
0: There are plenty more chances to get yourself in the draw to see Benson Boone live in Japan right here on Nova. So make sure you keep it locked.
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5: 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Cruiser on the scene for a multi-vehicle crash heading westbound the Intercity Bypass in Spring Hill. That's causing a slight delay. Got a burst water main ongoing being repaired. Barnsdale Place and Green Slopes between Ridge Street and the South East Busway. No delays. All of Brisbane's majors, including the M1 to the Gold Coast. Smooth run the Bruce Highway to the Sunshine Coast. And just note, the Walter Taylor Bridge into Prilly will be closed tonight from 9 p.m. for overnight maintenance work. Seek an alternate route. Create a car with the ultimate road trip playlist. That's fun. 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Incorrect use could be harmful. Going to be fine, partly cloudy, quite warm for Brisbane today. Top of 31 degrees. Right now we've moved up to 23. 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

0: Well, she's on tour as we speak. It's Olivia Rodrigo. Have you seen her dress?
1: How it just melts away and she's singing under the water. Oh, I hope she comes to Australia. Hey, after nine, let's get on the ultimate throwback from Christina Aguilera and Pink. Fresh hits, throwbacks,
2: yeah. 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Susie O'Neill is going undercover. 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
6: 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Got a burst water main still being repaired in Greenslopes this morning, Barnsdale Place between Bridge Street and the South East Busway. The Walsh Taylor Bridge in Trapilli, that'll be closed tonight from 9. Got some overnight maintenance work happening there. No delays meantime. All of Brisbane's majors, including the M1 if you're heading on down to the Gold Coast. And nice smooth run to the Bruce Highway if you're heading towards the Sunshine Coast, south and back to Brisbane. No dramas either. 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Beautiful day for Brisbane today. Fine, partly cloudy, quite warm as a forecast too. Heading for a top of 31 degrees right now, moved up to 24. 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
7: Nova. Hello, I'm Eleanor Quirk. The parents of two Perth brothers murdered in Mexico have welcomed the guilty verdict handed to their three killers. Callum and Jake Robinson were killed with fellow surfer Carter Rowe during a robbery in Mexico 2.5 years ago. Their parents Martin and Deborah Robinson enduring a 5-week trial before today's verdict was handed down.
8: A verdict is a good thing, but it doesn't bring them back.
7: Pauline Hanson's expected to call for a royal commission into net zero targets during an address to a political conference in Brisbane today. The One Nation leader will be speaking with Angus Taylor and Matt Canavan and is expected to accuse governments of signing dodgy deals with foreign-backed renewable companies that are driving up power prices. And Britney Spears is celebrating 25 years since the release of her self-titled album, sharing a previously unreleased song. She'll Never Be Me, which features on the upcoming anniversary of the Britney album, was co-written with then-boyfriend Justin Timberlake and recorded in 2001.
5: Nova Sport.
7: Matt Stone Racing young gun Zach Bates has put the grid on notice, taking a shot provisional pole for the Bathurst 1000. The Camaro driver setting a new Gen 3 record in the process at Mount Panorama. The rookie admitting he's still pinching himself.
9: Yeah, absolutely speechless. It's incredible to get provisional pole. Never thought, you know, during the weekend that it was going to be possible.
7: And Australia's 6 for 187 at stumps on day one of the first test against South Africa after bad light ended play early in Durban. And you're up to date on the latest from the newsroom.
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11: Happy Saturday. My name is Molly Rose. I have been tasked with serving up refreshments and throwbacks. So I want to get on Harry Styles. Of course, he's on tour as we speak. He's heading down under next month and I'm so excited. So that's coming your way. But first, it's Tempest City on Nova.

2 on Nova for your Saturday morning. Have you seen the Travis Barker doco yet? What's it called? Louder Than Fear. It's on Disney Plus. It's on my list. Apparently it's very, very good. Let's switch it up now with this. It's Moving to the Sun from Hugel, Immanuel Angel, and Ultra Nate.

0: Rodrigo on Brisbane's Nova 106.9, the home of Nick, Lutzi and Susie O'Neill. For the next 4 weeks, our very own Susie O'Neill, she's going undercover as the masked swimmer. She'll be across Brisbane. If you find her, you can win your share in $25,000. Your first clue is dropping Monday at 7:40.
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3: 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Ends October 13 at participating stores. Got reports of a crash northbound Gympie Road at Beans Road, Castellon. Very heavy traffic through there at the moment. Building up Gympie Road through Chermside as well. Got a burst water main, Barnsdale Place still in green slopes. That's between Ridge Street and Southeast Busway. Meantime, no delays. All other Brisbane majors. Clear run if you're heading up towards the Sunshine Coast on the Bruce Highway. Southbound nice and clear too. Whether you're moving, decluttering your home or office, or heading overseas, let Storage King help you start your new chapter. Stuff it, live more. Search Storage King today. Nice day for Brisbane today. Fine, partly cloudy, quite warm is the forecast. Looking for a top of 31 degrees. Right now we've moved up to 26. 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
8: 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Got reports of a crash northbound Kimpy Road at Beans Road, Castledine. Slight delays there. Also slight delays building on the Riverside Expressway. And very busy outside the Brisbane markets today for Sherwood Road. M1 to the Gold Coast clear. Got reports of a breakdown northbound Pine Rivers Bridge for the Bruce Highway, Murrumba Downs. Slight delays there. No delays coming back from the Sunshine Coast for the Bruce Highway. It's spring season at Freedom. 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Hurry in store today, only at Freedom. Going to be fine, partly cloudy for Brisbane today, heading for a top of 31 degrees. Right now, moved up to 28. 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
10: Hello, I'm Eleanor Quirk. A judge in Mexico has found three men guilty of the murders of Australian surfers Jake and Callum Robinson and their American friend Carter Roche. The court heard the trio were shot and their bodies dumped in a well after resisting an attempted robbery, the verdict ending a five-week trial. Local press editor Vicente Calderon says the international attention helped deliver a rare result in the Mexican court system.
11: I think the pressure that Australian media put on the case as a big reason to see this result.
10: Donald Trump's being accused of doing backroom deals with Russia after securing a massive haul of the country's diesel stocks. Nearly 5 million tons of Russian diesel will be released into the US and global markets to help ease shortages. And Anthony Albanese's received a mixed reaction after appearing in a comedy sketch on social media. The PM playing a protective dad in the sketch by comedy duo Swag on the Beat.
12: I'm very protective of my daughter, and if you break her heart, I can reinstate your hex debt.
7: Nova Sport.
10: Wallabies skipper Harry Wilson's embracing the challenge of ending a 40-year drought at Eden Park. Australia's Bledisloe Cup hopes go on the line tonight against the All Blacks.
13: We just want to be that team, but if you're thinking about what it could be like, you're probably missing what's in front of your eyes. And for us, we focus on our preparation, and then we've got to focus on moment by moment tomorrow night to get the job done. And we prepared well, we feel confident, but that's not going to do enough. We've got to go out there and do it.
10: And Australia 6 for 187 heading into day two of the test in South Africa. Matt Renshaw, the highest scoring Aussie on 46 not out. Pat Cummins unbeaten on 33. And you're up to date on the latest from the newsroom.
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14: Morning, beautiful. One of the biggest artists in the world, Olivia Dean, is currently down under. She's touring. We're so wrapped to have her. One of her fresh hits is coming your way. Let's start first with what used to be the number one song until Taylor Swift knocked her off. It's Ella Langley, Choosing Texas.